0: Dustin Lynch and Easy to Love. Hi, I'm Bobby G. Hope you're having a great Sunday. Washington, D.C. being transformed into the UFC on the White House lawn. Have you seen the octagon? This thing is seating 4,000 people tonight. And everybody's been talking about it, whether you like it, whether you don't like it. I mean, it's all over the place. Either way, it's a big night in D.C.
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0: Corey Kent and Co Wetzel, Rocky Mountain Low. I'm Bobby G. Well, Dolly Parton has released her own coffee brand, and I think it's pretty clever. The coffee is called Cup of Ambition. Straight out of 9 to 5, right? It's going to come out at her first Tennessean travel stop. Then it's going to be available in stores nationwide later this year. Of course it will be.
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0: George Burge and Luke Bryan and Ride, Ride, Ride. Hi there, I'm Bobby G. Hope you're enjoying your weekend. Thank you for hanging out with me on a Sunday. Still to come, I've got Brantley Gilbert, got Josh Ross with I Hate How You Look. Moving on. That's next.
1: Hey, this is Blake Shelton, and my new song, Let Him In Anyway, is out right now. And don't forget to pre-save or pre-add the album for recreational use only right now.

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1: In Moab and Grand County, schools remain on summer break, with district offices continuing normal administrative operations. Recreation officials are reminding residents and visitors to stay safe as summer temperatures continue to climb. Fire danger remains a concern across the region, and anyone planning camping, off-road travel, or other outdoor activities should check current fire restrictions before heading out. Visitors to arches, canyonlands, and surrounding public lands are encouraged to carry extra water, avoid strenuous afternoon activities, and recreate responsibly during the busy summer tourism season. Elsewhere in southeastern Utah, Carbon and Emery counties are hosting the final weekend of the Rock and Coal Music Festival. The event features performances by local musicians in Price, Wellington, Helper, and Schofield, with activities wrapping up Saturday evening. Festival organizers say the event continues to highlight the area's rich cultural and musical heritage. Across the region, cities including Price, Helper, Castledale, and Huntington have fully transitioned into their summer operating schedules. Residents are encouraged to check local announcements for pool hours, youth recreation programs, and water conservation updates as dry conditions persist. And for those heading north this weekend, the Utah Blues Festival celebrates its 10th anniversary in Salt Lake City, while Provo hosts the National League Cup Southwest Playoffs, bringing youth soccer teams from across the region to Utah.
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3: Canyon Country Computer Satellite Weather. We'll have sunshine today, can't rule out a shower late, the high temperature 100. A clear night tonight, low 66. Sunny and hot Monday, high 100. Clear Monday night, low 64. Tuesday, sunny and hot, high 102. Even hotter Wednesday, sunny, high 106. Thursday, a sunny hot day, high 104. I'm meteorologist Jim Rinaldi.
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5: I'm your local trail guide, Ferdy Pacheco, with the Moab Outdoor Report. Warm, dry weather and afternoon winds bring elevated fire danger. Expect summer crowds in the national parks and remember to stay on designated routes. With temperatures climbing, Grand County Search and Rescue emphasizes hydration and early starts. Overall, low elevation trails are dry and dusty, but slick rock traction is excellent. Rivers remain cold. High country LaSalle routes are mostly snow-free with a few muddy spots in the shade. This week's hike of the week is the Chesler Park Viewpoint in the Canyonlands Needles District, starting from Elephant Hill. It's a moderate 6-mile round trip with 600 feet of gain. The trail is dry, but getting busy. Start before sunrise, carry plenty of water, and expect little shade for epic views of the spires. Our bike trail of the week is Porcupine Rim, accessed from Sand Flats Road. This Black Diamond Classic is about 14 miles of technical slick rock and fast ascents. Conditions are dry with excellent traction. Check your gear and carry extra water for the exposed sections. The featured 4x4 route is Elephant Hill in the Needles District. It's a technical 7 on the Moab scale, requiring high clearance and low range. Expect dry rock, tight switchbacks, and exposed obstacles. Permits are required, so use a spotter and allow extra time for traffic. Remember to leave no trace, check agency alerts before you go, and we'll see you outside.
6: 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Check out an incredible lineup of vehicles, compete in the car contest, enjoy live music, browse local vendors, and take part in a day of community, compassion, and horsepower. That's this Friday at Walker Drug Parking Lot.

and welcome to Plate Up the Outdoors, the show where we head out hunting, fishing, maybe get in a little foraging even, and then plate it all up with a delicious recipe at the end. This week, I started thinking about fish stocking, which seems like a funny topic to suddenly start wondering about. But I think what got me thinking about this is that it's summertime, school's out for a lot of places, and we come into this mode where we start to become weekend warriors and heading to small lakes, rivers, streams in your area is the perfect way to be a weekend warrior and take full advantage of the resources available to you. You can load up your simple gear like a pole, hooks, you just need some worms, maybe a little power bait, spinning lures, and you can head out and get trout, striped bass, catfish. You can kind of get those all day without putting like a ton of effort into the gear, the time. It's just a much more relaxed, fun experience. And why that is that way is because of fish stocking, I think. And that's why I think I started thinking about fish stocking so much. For those of you that are confused about what I'm saying, as I kind of feel as I'm saying it, because fish stocking sounds like a weird word, it's just the fish stocking is simply when fish are raised in a hatchery, an artificial environment. They're raised to a certain size and then they release them into natural water bodies like the lakes, rivers, streams. Here in Moab, where I'm located, there are a lot of little lakes up on the mountain like Uwa, Warner, Don's Lake, smaller sized lakes that are stocked every year with rainbow trout. So that's kind of the idea behind fish stocking. It's a fish management tool used to supplement wild populations, boost angling opportunities, or also to restore threatened or endangered aquatic species. I just had an experience with that this last weekend. I went paddle fishing in South Dakota, and the paddlefish is an example of a threatened species that is raised in fish hatcheries and released for not only supplementing fishing opportunities and boosting those, but also supplementing those wild populations. So, fish stocking, where did it start? It's so much older than I think a lot of people realize. I definitely was one of those people. We're talking, you know, centuries old. Ancient Roman and Asian cultures started out with fish stocking. Well, not fish stocking. Let me track back. They weren't fish stocking. They were raising fish in hatcheries, essentially. These cultures would go and catch wild carp from rivers and lakes and then release them into their own man-made ponds or the rice fields. And this gave them not only a consistent food supply for themselves to eat, but it also improved the agricultural output of, like, for example, the rice fields because of the symbiotic relationship between carp and the environment that rice fields were growing in. The other interesting thing that I kind of stumbled across as I went through this ancient fish hatchery of the carp is that a lot of the popular tools that we use to grow fish in hatcheries now came from like these 18th, 19th century carp farms in other countries where they kind of took to the scientific method and started developing like selective breeding programs where they would get faster growing fish and larger sized fish. They did spawning regulation. They developed very healthy and productive hatchery environments. They learned about quality water and controlling and monitoring that. So that's incredibly interesting, and that's all information that was taken into consideration as modern hatcheries were starting to be developed. So I just found that really interesting. Carp were first introduced into the U.S. in the 1800s from Germany, and that is around the same time that the U.S. started developing fish stocking programs in the Western United States. The U.S. Fish Commission was established around then, and it had a goal of bringing food supply and sporting opportunities to the United States through the stocking of
rainbow trout, salmon, striped bass, and carp. I find that kind of interesting when I looked through the species of fish that they were focusing on, because a lot of the fishing opportunities that I have around me focus on rainbow trout, striped bass, and carp. So obviously those opportunities exist because of this 1800 idea of fish stocking. At that time, fish stocking was mostly conducted by private citizens and sporting clubs, and so there wasn't a lot of consideration put into the bodies of water or the environment that the fish were being released into, other than the goal of growing angling opportunities. That practice was conducted for almost a century with just that singular goal of creating and enhancing sport fishing, and without any consideration into the ecological ramifications of stocking non-native species into waterways. Then in the 1960s, there started to be a lot of research in the United States about the negative impacts of fish stocking and kind of how that could impact other organisms, you know, trees, other vertebrates, all kinds of things. And at that same time, the U.S. Fish and Wildlife Service started doing a better job of recording what species were being grown in the hatcheries, stocked, and at the locations that they were headed to. And that coincided with the Wilderness Act of 1964, which started bringing up the debate of, you know, what are the costs versus benefits of this practice? Today, because of all those learning opportunities in the 60s, state fish and wildlife agencies control most of the hatcheries where the fish come from. And the goal before the 1960s, as I said, was just, let's just get as many fish planted into as many bodies of water as possible. And that changed then. There is still a focus on providing quality fishing opportunities for people, but the attitudes of the stocking agencies has shifted towards how do we protect and create a resource here that has some integrity to it, that is sustainable. So while we're stocking our trout, our bass, our walleye, our panfish, you know, what are the costs associated with doing this practice? How do we make it the most profitable for our hunters and fishers while also not negatively impacting the surrounding environment? So a big shift that was made was that the stocking was starting to be done by the state fish and game departments, and it's no longer a private club or private citizen activity. So let's go over some of the benefits of stocking, because there are a lot. Fishing is a very popular pastime. There are estimated to be 100 million people in the United States that participate in wildlife-related activities such as fishing or hunting. And of that 100 million participants, $750 million is generated from fishing licenses. So that benefits not only that program, but our economy as a whole, because the outdoor industry is huge. I mean, you head out and if you're going fishing, you're giving into, you know, our greater economy through your purchase of boats, fishing poles, lines, waders, lures, all of those things. Like, it's a huge economy. You know, besides the fact that it provides this wonderful angling opportunity for these 100 million people, careful fish management can also increase, you know, our habitat health. When we're focusing on creating nice fishing in spots for people, we're also

particular paddlefish, since I just went and did it, you know, kind of into it right now. And so, you know, they can stalk a species that will help get rid of a different fish, or control, not get rid of, but will help regulate another fish that eats a ton of, not a ton of zooplankton, but that disrupts the habitat and environment of the zooplankton, because then that is hard on the paddlefish. So I hope that makes sense. That sounded kind of confusing. But so what I'm saying is that, like, the species can create relationships with each other that's beneficial to both of them. That's not just based on, like, oh, this fish, you know, eats this and I'm going to eat it and then there isn't anything left for everybody else. It's not like that. There can be benefits created through how fish interact in the environment that provides positive opportunities for other fish. There are some obvious drawbacks. The main one is that the health of native populations are impacted. There's resource competition. Interbreeding really affects the health of native fish. When, you know, a rainbow trout breeds with a cutthroat and you get your cutbow, that species introduces new diseases that can affect the entire habitat. And so that's definitely concerning. Also, stockfish tend to become apex predators. I don't really know why, but I do see that a lot. Like, if you think about Recapture Reservoir down in Blanding by here, you know, pike are pretty apex predator. And so they just, it's just a, it's not an all the, it's not a given, it's not 100% truth or fact, but it just is like a tendency that for some reason stocked fish kind of become the apex predator of the area and kind of ruin it for everybody else. Also, just anytime you draw attention to an area, you have a lot of habitat destruction just by the increase in recreating of the area. So, you know, when they go and stock a lake with a bunch of rainbow trout and a whole bunch of people show up, that's a drawback. So those are some of the benefits and the drawbacks of that debate. I'm not here to tell you which way to think. I'm not here to even really debate it. I just wanted to throw out the benefits and the drawbacks. I obviously still fish, and I fish for stocked fish even, so it does happen. In Utah specifically, fish stocking is managed by the Utah Division of Wildlife Resources. They monitor and operate the hatcheries where the fish are bred. They do the distribution using trucks or airplanes sometimes. They also do the population monitoring with water surveys, pit tags, all that good kind of stuff. Utah has 13 state-operated hatcheries. There are like 3 in northern Utah, 5 or so in central, and then there's a couple, 4 in southern Utah. I've been over to the Loa hatchery. Each hatchery is dedicated to a certain type of fish. So some of them focus on cold water breeds. Other ones focus on warm water breeds. Some of them focus on native species. So if you were ever interested in visiting one, you can get onto the Division of Wildlife app and you can find all kinds of super interesting information about the hatcheries and fish stocking as a practice. One of my favorite things that I just saw while I was researching all of this is that the Division of Wildlife app actually has a page dedicated to the specific fish stocking information. So it gives you the body of water that was stocked, the species of fish, the quantity stocked, the average length, and the date it was stocked. So, for example, I looked up Dawn's Lake up here on the LaSalle's, and it was stocked April 20th with 1,008 rainbow trout that were averaging 9.59 inches in size. And I just thought that was very helpful. If you're curious about any of the other lakes, Uwa and Warner weren't stocked until May 28th. So you can see the date that the last stocking happened. So you'll know, like, oh, did they just throw them in there or not? You'll know how many fish are in there, and you'll know the approximate size. I'm going to add a link on my website below this podcast that will give access to that specific chart. Pretty interesting. I'm a big advocate of the Utah Division of Wildlife app anyways. So if you just want to download that, you can do that too.
So, now on to the important part of why I started all of this. When you go fishing on a lake that is stocked with, you know, rainbow trout or whatever stalker, you know, happens to be the target of, you can tend to catch a lot. It's what makes it such a great weekend activity for you and your newbie fishers. They can actually catch something. It's not this overwhelming experience of like, we were out there for 10 hours and we didn't get anything. You usually can catch you something. And it is so much fun and so, such a great way to spend the weekend. However, people have a tendency to not like eating stockfish. And I will say that I can be one of those people. There are pros to eating a stocked fish. I mean, it's still a fish. It still provides excellent, lean, high-quality protein and essential omega-3 fatty acids. The fish still has all those things. And in a way, they can be a more clean version of those proteins because that fish hasn't spent years and years and years out, you know, drinking, or not drinking, but filtering yucky water that can be found out in the wild. So it can be like a chance to eat like a very clean, pure, high-quality protein. However, people usually don't like the stocked fish because of the texture and the color. Wild fish are constantly swimming. They're very strong. They're foraging for their survival. And so they result in a very firm, lean muscle. Stocked fish live in crowded, stagnant hatcheries. They kind of tend to have a soft, mushy, and they're a little bit watery for their texture. The color is defined by their diet, which is at the beginning of pellets that are usually artificially colored, and so the stocked fish tend to get this pale white or grayish meat instead of that beautiful, vibrant orange or red that you find from a wild trout that they're getting because, you know, they're eating carotene heavy aquatic insects and crustaceans, and their diet is very rich and nutrient heavy. So that's the big thing. Mushy, watery, kind of ugly meat is what people tend to focus on. There are some basic tips for immediately improving the taste. One of them is to make sure whenever, I kind of find this true with all fish though, remove that dark lateral line. That's where the yucky taste you don't like, that's where it lives. That dark lateral line fats, also where that taste you don't like lives. With stocked fish, it's kind of a good idea to remove the skin too. It just doesn't taste as good. So if you're wanting to improve the taste of the meat, take the skin off. Don't eat it with the skin on. That's where all those flavors are held. If you are out fishing and you're catching a lot, return fish that look younger, newer to the body of water. Return them and maybe try and target some holdovers so that they'll have a little bit more time to develop those muscles that are firm and beautifully colored. Some people like to brine their fish overnight to draw out, I guess, what they would consider fishy, earthy flavors. I don't really usually do that because a lot of times I want to eat my fish that night. So I don't brine them. But that's a really good suggestion. What I have found is that the way you prepare the fish can really have a big impact on if you enjoy your meal or not. And there are tons of recipes out there that take advantage of the texture, the taste of stocked trout. And that's what I would suggest that you focus on, besides removing that dark lateral line and not using the skin. You know, the best sauce is hunger. So my first tip for you is that fish foil packets over a campfire. Nothing tastes better than that. After you've been out fishing all day, you're hungry, it tastes the best. A lot of times I'll just do butter, salt, pepper. One time I laid like onion pieces on it and it sounded weird, but it was so good. So fish foil packets over the campfire. Great way to use a stalker. Really fun too. Fish cakes, like a crab cake, that takes away the need to have a nice textured fish because you're kind of breaking up the proteins into like, you know, more of like a tuna fish style texture. And that takes away that problem of like when you have a fish fillet and the texture's wrong, so you don't like your meal. Because the texture can't be wrong, it's all mushed up. So that's a really good use for them.
My favorite way to do it is a fish burger, and that's the recipe that I'm going to share. It's very easy. You just need like pound and a half of the rainbow trout. We'll do it with rainbow trout. You could do this with any kind of stalker, but we'll do rainbow trout. So you need a pound and a half, basically, of the rainbow trout. You want to remove skin, bones, anything that looks gray or yucky. Just remove all of it. Cut the fillets into little chunks and add them to a food processor. Once they're in the food processor, you just want to like hit them twice. Don't just break them up. Don't massacre them. Just two or three pulses, kind of shred them apart. That's all. You're gonna put them into a large bowl. You're gonna add diced bell pepper and some green onions. Mix that all together. You want to get a large skillet, preheat it over a medium high heat, and you're gonna put a little bit of cooking oil in there to prevent your fish from sticking. I would suggest an avocado or a canola vegetable oil, something that can handle a little bit higher heat. You can do olive oil if you want, but just know that it's not the best oil for those little bit higher temperatures. But that, you know, if you want to do that, go for it. I like avocado because it can handle the heat a little better. Anyway, to your ground up trout, you're going to put in minced garlic and grated ginger. I did 2 cloves of minced garlic, and I did like a 2-inch piece of grated ginger. I use fresh ginger for this. So got my microplaner out, grated up 2 inches. I got a 3-inch piece of ginger though, because I use another inch of it in the sauce. So 2 cloves of garlic minced up, 2 inches of fresh ginger, mix that in with your diced bell pepper and your green onions, and you're ready to start making your patties. Oh no, you're not. Then you're going to mix in a little bit of tamari, which is kind of like a soy sauce. That'll give a little bit of salt and a lot of flavor to your patties. And you want 2 teaspoons of sesame oil and a little bit, I like to do a little bit of steak seasoning instead of just salt and pepper. I do Montreal, so I'll put in, you know, 2 teaspoons of Montreal steak seasoning. Then you want to form your patties, and, you know, you want, you need to make it like pancake thin, you know, you just like a hamburger patty, normal size. And then you want to grill them in that skillet for probably like 4 to 5 minutes per side, just flipping once. You want to get like a nice little brown crust on the outside of it, and yeah, pretty easy. Set your patties aside, and then you're going to make up a little bit of wasabi ginger sauce to put on top of it. You're going to get 3/4 cup of mayonnaise, 2 tablespoons of wasabi paste, a lime, and that last inch of grated fresh ginger. You're going to mix up the juice of the lime with the wasabi paste, the mayonnaise, and that ginger, and whip it till you get you a nice smooth creamy sauce. Then we're going to plate this up. I like to use a Kaiser bun so that I get a big healthy hearty bite. You know, I lightly grill that in my pan, get a little brown toast to it, add some tomato, lettuce, fresh onion if you want, and then a large dollop of that wasabi ginger sauce, and you're talking about a really good fish burger here. It's easy, it's quick. You could make this if you're out camping, you know, if you're up at Warner, you could do this. You don't have to have the food processor, because that's the only really tool you need from your house. You could shred it with forks and get the texture that you're desiring. So that is my suggestion for you to use up your stocked trout. If you have a way that you like to prepare stocked trout that you want to share, I would love you to email me at a12gaugegirl@huntingandcooking.com, and I would be interested in sharing other people's stocked trout recipes on this show. Otherwise, I will see you next week. This recipe can be found on my website at huntingandcooking.com, and also on my social media, which are all under A12GaugeGirl, Facebook, Instagram, I think LinkedIn, Twitter, or not Twitter, X, all those fun things. In the meantime, happy fishing!

0: Tucker Wetmore and Brunette. Hi, I'm Bobby G. Well, if you're going to get to the movie theaters this weekend, a couple of new options. Disclosure Day is in theaters. Josh O'Connor from The Crown plays a cybersecurity expert who plans to reveal the proof that aliens exist. And Stop That Train, also in theaters this weekend.
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13: 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People come from all over the world to see the beauty of southeastern Utah, and one of the most breathtaking drives anywhere is right here, Highway 191 through Moab. But this road demands your attention. There are long stretches with no shoulders, tight lanes, and heavy traffic from locals, visitors, trucks, and recreation vehicles. Every year,
3: Serious accidents happen here. 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Drivers looking at the scenery instead of the road. 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Drivers forgetting that the vehicle ahead may slow down suddenly. If you're visiting Moab, we're glad you're here. We hope you enjoy the incredible beauty of our area. But please remember, this road is not a racetrack. Slow down, stay alert, and if you're behind someone going a little slower, take a deep breath and be patient, because arriving a minute later is always better than not arriving at all. 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
1: In Moab and Grand County, schools remain on summer break, with district offices continuing normal administrative operations. Recreation officials are reminding residents and visitors to stay safe as summer temperatures continue to climb. Fire danger remains a concern across the region, and anyone planning camping, off-road travel, or other outdoor activities should check current fire restrictions before heading out. Visitors to arches, canyonlands, and surrounding public lands are encouraged to carry extra water, avoid strenuous afternoon activities, and recreate responsibly during the busy summer tourism season. Elsewhere in southeastern Utah, Carbon and Emery counties are hosting the final weekend of the Rock and Coal Music Festival. The event features performances by local musicians in Price, Wellington, Helper, and Schofield, with activities wrapping up Saturday evening. Festival organizers say the event continues to highlight the area's rich cultural and musical heritage. Across the region, cities including Price, Helper, Castledale, and Huntington have fully transitioned into their summer operating schedules. Residents are encouraged to check local announcements for pool hours, youth recreation programs, and water conservation updates as dry conditions persist. And for those heading north this weekend, the Utah Blues Festival celebrates its 10th anniversary in Salt Lake City, while Provo hosts the National League Cup Southwest Playoffs, bringing youth soccer teams from across the region to Utah.
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3: Canyon Country Computer Satellite Weather. We'll have sunshine today, can't rule out a shower late, the high temperature 100. A clear night tonight, low 66. Sunny and hot Monday, high 100. Clear Monday night, low 64. Tuesday, sunny and hot, high 102. Even hotter Wednesday, sunny, high 106. Thursday, a sunny hot day, high 104. I'm meteorologist Jim Rinaldi.
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5: I'm your local trail guide, Ferdy Pacheco, with the Moab Outdoor Report. Warm, dry weather and afternoon winds bring elevated fire danger. Expect summer crowds in the national parks and remember to stay on designated routes. With temperatures climbing, Grand County Search and Rescue emphasizes hydration and early starts. Overall, low elevation trails are dry and dusty, but slick rock traction is excellent. Rivers remain cold. High country LaSalle routes are mostly snow-free, with a few muddy spots in the shade. This week's hike of the week is the Chesler Park Viewpoint in the Canyonlands Needles District, starting from Elephant Hill. It's a moderate 6-mile round trip with 600 feet of gain. The trail is dry, but getting busy. Start before sunrise, carry plenty of water, and expect little shade for epic views of the spires. Our bike trail of the week is Porcupine Rim, accessed from Sand Flats Road. This Black Diamond Classic is about 14 miles of technical slick rock and fast ascents. Conditions are dry with excellent traction. Check your gear and carry extra water for the exposed sections. The featured 4x4 route is Elephant Hill in the Needles District. It's a technical 7 on the Moab scale, requiring high clearance and low range. Expect dry rock, tight switchbacks, and exposed obstacles. Permits are required, so use a spotter and allow extra time for traffic. Remember to leave no trace, check agency alerts before you go, and we'll see you outside.
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Highway 191 is one of the most beautiful drives in America. Towering red rock cliffs, wide open skies, and views that stop people in their tracks. But for the people who live here, Highway 191 isn't just a scenic highway. It's our way to work, our way home, and the road our families travel every day. Over the past few years, members of our community have lost their lives on this road. Some were neighbors, some were friends, some were people just passing through. Many accidents happen because drivers are distracted by the incredible scenery around Moab. Others happen when someone gets impatient and tries to pass on a narrow stretch of highway. Remember, Highway 191 has long stretches with no shoulders. There isn't much room for mistakes, so if you're traveling through our area, we ask one simple thing. Please slow down. Take in the beauty safely. Keep your eyes on the road, and only pass when it's truly safe and necessary. A few seconds of patience could save a life. 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

0: Dan and Shay and Say So, that's their latest. Hi there, I'm Bobby G. Well, depending on who you ask, summer is already here, although the first official day isn't until Sunday, the 21st, which, by the way, is Father's Day. They came out with a list of the best summer songs. Here's the top five. Buy Me a Boat, Chris Jansen. Margaritaville, Jimmy Buffett. All Summer Long from Kid Rock. Summertime by Kenny Chesney at number two. And the number one summer song, Alan Jackson, Chattahoochee.
1: From time to time, we like to put a little church on the radio for you. Lamb, guitars, and words that rhyme. And on the hands of time. And you can thank God for that.

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0: It's Morgan Wallen, and don't we? Hi, I'm Bobby G. Well, NBA star Jimmy Butler has been working on a country album. Jordan Davis says he heard a bunch of the songs, and so far, he says, they're awesome. Can't wait to hear it.
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0: John Morgan and Kid Myself. Hi there, I'm Bobby G. Still to come, got John Party with Boots Off and Ella Langley. Be her next.
1: Hey, it's Hudson Westbrook, and this is my song, Painted You Pretty.

0: From the KCYN and KCPX newsroom, this is the news from Moab and southeastern Utah.
1: In Moab and Grand County, schools remain on summer break, with district offices continuing normal administrative operations. Recreation officials are reminding residents and visitors to stay safe as summer temperatures continue to climb. Fire danger remains a concern across the region, and anyone planning camping, off-road travel, or other outdoor activities should check current fire restrictions before heading out. Visitors to arches, canyonlands, and surrounding public lands are encouraged to carry extra water, avoid strenuous afternoon activities, and recreate responsibly during the busy summer tourism season. Elsewhere in southeastern Utah, Carbon and Emery counties are hosting the final weekend of the Rock and Coal Music Festival. The event features performances by local musicians in Price, Wellington, Helper, and Schofield, with activities wrapping up Saturday evening. Festival organizers say the event continues to highlight the area's rich cultural and musical heritage. Across the region, cities including Price, Helper, Castledale, and Huntington have fully transitioned into their summer operating schedules. Residents are encouraged to check local announcements for pool hours, youth recreation programs, and water conservation updates as dry conditions persist. And for those heading north this weekend, the Utah Blues Festival celebrates its 10th anniversary in Salt Lake City, while Provo hosts the National League Cup Southwest Playoffs, bringing youth soccer teams from across the region to Utah.
0: This has been a news update from the KCYN and KCPX news team.
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3: Canyon Country Computer Satellite Weather. We'll have sunshine today, can't rule out a shower late, the high temperature 100. A clear night tonight, low 66. Sunny and hot Monday, high 100. Clear Monday night, low 64. Tuesday, sunny and hot, high 102. Even hotter Wednesday, sunny, high 106. Thursday, a sunny hot day, high 104. I'm meteorologist Jim Rinaldi.
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5: I'm your local trail guide, Ferdy Pacheco, with the Moab Outdoor Report. Warm, dry weather and afternoon winds bring elevated fire danger. Expect summer crowds in the national parks and remember to stay on designated routes. With temperatures climbing, Grand County Search and Rescue emphasizes hydration and early starts. Overall, low elevation trails are dry and dusty, but slick rock traction is excellent. Rivers remain cold. High country La Salle routes are mostly snow-free, with a few muddy spots in the shade. This week's hike of the week is the Chesler Park Viewpoint in the Canyonlands Needles District, starting from Elephant Hill. It's a moderate 6-mile round trip with 600 feet of gain. The trail is dry, but getting busy. Start before sunrise, carry plenty of water, and expect little shade for epic views of the spires. Our bike trail of the week is Porcupine Rim, accessed from Sand Flats Road. This Black Diamond Classic is about 14 miles of technical slick rock and fast ascents. Conditions are dry with excellent traction. Check your gear and carry extra water for the exposed sections. The featured 4x4 route is Elephant Hill in the Needles District. It's a technical 7 on the Moab scale, requiring high clearance and low range. Expect dry rock, tight switchbacks, and exposed obstacles. Permits are required, so use a spotter and allow extra time for traffic. Remember to leave no trace, check agency alerts before you go, and we'll see you outside.
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0: 1, one of the most beautiful stretches of road in the Southwest. It winds through red rock canyons, desert skies, and the gateway to places we all love. Arches, canyonlands, home. But over the past 10 years, this highway has also taken something from us. Mothers, fathers, sons, daughters, friends, neighbors. Lives changed forever in a moment that could never be taken back. Highway 191 has no shoulders in many places. Sharp curves, steep hills, heavy truck traffic. And during the summer months, thousands of visitors unfamiliar with the road, all sharing the same narrow ribbon of pavement. Today, KCYN pauses to remember those who never made it home, to honor the families who carry that loss every day, and to remind every one of us behind the wheel, slow down, pay attention, give each other space, arrive alive, because no view, no schedule, no destination is worth a life. From all of us at KCYN, 97.1 FM, this tribute is for those we've lost and for those still traveling. Highway 191 today.

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1: The U.S. Treasury quietly released its official financial report for 2025. It appears by its own numbers, the U.S. government seems insolvent. It's reported that the Treasury shows about $6 trillion in assets and over $47 trillion in liabilities. Add it all up, and it looks like the U.S. owes more than $130 trillion it doesn't have. 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

0: Megan Maroney, Beautiful Things. Hi there, I'm Bobby G. Well, it's official. Florida Georgia Line is back. They made a surprise appearance last weekend at CMA Fest and performed Round Here. Cannot wait for the first big album again from Florida Georgia Line. Love it.
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5: 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It appears by its own numbers, the U.S. government seems insolvent. 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
6: What the? What was that?
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8: My horse is getting tired, Clayton.
9: Mine too, Slim. But we gotta get to Jackass Joe's and get some of that Jackass Joe's jerky before the sun goes down.
8: Hey, I don't want to eat no Jackass.
9: No, you dumb klutz. It's not made from Jackass. It's just called Jackass Jerky. They got all kinds made from beef, elk, venison, chicken, and heaping bunch of other kinds.
8: Where is this place, Clayton?
9: Jackass Joe's is just off of I-70 and Highway 191 in Utah, at the Arches National Park and Moab Exit, Exit 182.
8: Well, shoot! We ain't got far to ride on these horses then. Are you sure there's no Jackass meat in Jackass Joe's jerky?
9: I'm sure, Slim. Giddy up.
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12: 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I'm Scott from Red Rock GMC. 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

Bailey Zimmerman and Chevy Silverado. Hi, I'm Bobby G. Still to come, I've got Shaboozy, Hardy, and Taylor Swift with I Knew It, I Knew You from Toy Story 5, which hits theaters next Friday.

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1: In Moab and Grand County, schools remain on summer break, with district offices continuing normal administrative operations. Recreation officials are reminding residents and visitors to stay safe as summer temperatures continue to climb. Fire danger remains a concern across the region, and anyone planning camping, off-road travel, or other outdoor activities should check current fire restrictions before heading out. Visitors to arches, canyonlands, and surrounding public lands are encouraged to carry extra water, avoid strenuous afternoon activities, and recreate responsibly during the busy summer tourism season. Elsewhere in southeastern Utah, Carbon and Emery counties are hosting the final weekend of the Rock and Coal Music Festival. The event features performances by local musicians in Price, Wellington, Helper, and Schofield, with activities wrapping up Saturday evening. Festival organizers say the event continues to highlight the area's rich cultural and musical heritage. Across the region, cities including Price, Helper, Castledale, and Huntington have fully transitioned into their summer operating schedules. Residents are encouraged to check local announcements for pool hours, youth recreation programs, and water conservation updates as dry conditions persist. And for those heading north this weekend, the Utah Blues Festival celebrates its 10th anniversary in Salt Lake City, while Provo hosts the National League Cup Southwest Playoffs, bringing youth soccer teams from across the region to Utah.
0: This has been a news update from the KCYN and KCPX news team.
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3: Canyon Country Computer Satellite Weather. We'll have sunshine today, can't rule out a shower late, the high temperature 100. A clear night tonight, low 66. Sunny and hot Monday, high 100. Clear Monday night, low 64. Tuesday, sunny and hot, high 102. Even hotter Wednesday, sunny, high 106. Thursday, a sunny hot day, high 104. I'm meteorologist Jim Rinaldi.
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5: I'm your local trail guide, Ferdy Pacheco, with the Moab Outdoor Report. Warm, dry weather and afternoon winds bring elevated fire danger. Expect summer crowds in the national parks and remember to stay on designated routes. With temperatures climbing, Grand County Search and Rescue emphasizes hydration and early starts. Overall, low elevation trails are dry and dusty, but slick rock traction is excellent. Rivers remain cold. High country La Salle routes are mostly snow-free, with a few muddy spots in the shade. This week's hike of the week is the Chesler Park Viewpoint in the Canyonlands Needles District, starting from Elephant Hill. It's a moderate 6-mile round trip with 600 feet of gain. The trail is dry, but getting busy. Start before sunrise, carry plenty of water, and expect little shade for epic views of the spires. Our bike trail of the week is Porcupine Rim, accessed from Sand Flats Road. This Black Diamond Classic is about 14 miles of technical slick rock and fast ascents. Conditions are dry with excellent traction. Check your gear and carry extra water for the exposed sections. The featured 4x4 route is Elephant Hill in the Needles District. It's a technical 7 on the Moab scale, requiring high clearance and low range. Expect dry rock, tight switchbacks, and exposed obstacles. Permits are required, so use a spotter and allow extra time for traffic. Remember to leave no trace, check agency alerts before you go, and we'll see you outside.
1: 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Highway 191 runs through one of the most beautiful landscapes in the world. Towering red rock cliffs, wide desert skies, and views that make people want to slow down and take it all in. And that's exactly the problem. Every year, accidents happen on Highway 191 because drivers are looking at the scenery instead of the road ahead. This highway has long stretches with no shoulders, heavy traffic, and very little room for mistakes. In recent years, members of our community have lost their lives here. So if you're visiting Moab, we're glad you came. Take pictures, enjoy the views, but please do it safely. Keep your eyes on the road, give yourself extra time, and only pass when it's absolutely safe to do so. Because the most important view of all is the road in front of you. 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

Jordan Davis and Turn This Truck Around. Hi, I'm Bobby G. Coming up, I've got South of Sanity, Mr. Zach Topp. But first, it's a long, hot summer. It's Keith Urban.

0: Zach Top and South of Sanity. Hi there, I'm Bobby G. Well, Farm Aid is going to be in Virginia Beach for the first time. It's happening on September the 26th. And of course, the lineup will include Willie Nelson, Neil Young, and Dave Matthews. Oh, so good.
1: It's true, do like to take the high road. I'm gonna take the high road, take the high road, take the high road. However, we still got some friends in low places. Heck, we play country music for everybody.
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0: 3 days, one unforgettable celebration, and it's all part of America's 250th birthday.
1: The Grand County Fair and Independence Day Celebration, July 2nd through 4th in Moab. 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
2: Dewey's Restaurant and Bar are the official sponsors of the choreographed music broadcast on KCYN this year for the 4th of July fireworks extravaganza, which begins on the 4th of July at sunset. 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

Drew Baldridge, and she's somebody's daughter. Hi there, I'm Bobby G. Well, Ella Langley gave fans some words of motivation to remind fans that they are loved by God and they are good enough. She said, "I want you to wake up grateful for the day that you've been given." Boy, I tell you what, I absolutely love Ella Langley.

0: Ladies from Kenny Chesney and Carry On. Hi there, I'm Bobby G. Well, in the upcoming movie Supergirl, Supergirl has pierced ears, even though her skin is bulletproof. So director James Gunn explained that she could get pierced on a planet with a red sun where she has no superpowers. So people are watching closely.
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9: 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I'm Nate from Red Rock Nissan. I'm a Nissan Rogue, and I'm a go-getter. 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It's actually my 12th year in a row winning that. I'm a bit of a workhorse, so I do a lot of commuting. 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
11: This is a special news alert. Aliens have been sighted at Jackass Joe's in Crescent Junction, Utah. Several green lizard-looking aliens have been seen extracting Jackass Joe's jerky and loading the delicious jerky into some sort of oval-shaped spacecraft. They are gathering a huge assortment of jerky. We have interrupted this program to suggest, in order to obtain Jackass Joe's jerky, proceed to the junction of Highway 191 and I-70 in Crescent Junction ASAP. Before they get it all.
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0: That's Kane Brown and Woman. Hi there, I'm Bobby G. Hey, I hope you have a great week. Be good to each other. Take care of each other. I'll catch you next weekend. Coming up, Tim McGraw, Where the Green Grass Grows, next.
1: Hey, y'all, this is Graylin James, and this is my new single, Water at a Wedding.

0: From the KCYN and KCPX newsroom, this is the news from Moab and southeastern Utah.
1: In Moab and Grand County, schools remain on summer break, with district offices continuing normal administrative operations. Recreation officials are reminding residents and visitors to stay safe as summer temperatures continue to climb. Fire danger remains a concern across the region, and anyone planning camping, off-road travel, or other outdoor activities should check current fire restrictions before heading out. Visitors to arches, canyonlands, and surrounding public lands are encouraged to carry extra water, avoid strenuous afternoon activities, and recreate responsibly during the busy summer tourism season. Elsewhere in southeastern Utah, Carbon and Emery counties are hosting the final weekend of the Rock and Coal Music Festival. The event features performances by local musicians in Price, Wellington, Helper, and Schofield, with activities wrapping up Saturday evening. Festival organizers say the event continues to highlight the area's rich cultural and musical heritage. Across the region, cities including Price, Helper, Castledale, and Huntington have fully transitioned into their summer operating schedules. Residents are encouraged to check local announcements for pool hours, youth recreation programs, and water conservation updates as dry conditions persist. And for those heading north this weekend, the Utah Blues Festival celebrates its 10th anniversary in Salt Lake City, while Provo hosts the National League Cup Southwest Playoffs, bringing youth soccer teams from across the region to Utah.
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3: Canyon Country Computer Satellite Weather. We'll have sunshine today, can't rule out a shower late, the high temperature 100. A clear night tonight, low 66. Sunny and hot Monday, high 100. Clear Monday night, low 64. Tuesday, sunny and hot, high 102. Even hotter Wednesday, sunny, high 106. Thursday, a sunny hot day, high 104. I'm meteorologist Jim Rinaldi.
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4: I'm your local trail guide, Ferdy Pacheco, with the Moab Outdoor Report. Warm, dry weather and afternoon winds bring elevated fire danger. Expect summer crowds in the national parks and remember to stay on designated routes. With temperatures climbing, Grand County Search and Rescue emphasizes hydration and early starts. Overall, low elevation trails are dry and dusty, but slick rock traction is excellent. Rivers remain cold. High country La Salle routes are mostly snow-free, with a few muddy spots in the shade. This week's hike of the week is the Chesler Park Viewpoint in the Canyonlands Needles District, starting from Elephant Hill. It's a moderate 6-mile round trip with 600 feet of gain. The trail is dry, but getting busy. Start before sunrise, carry plenty of water, and expect little shade for epic views of the spires. Our bike trail of the week is Porcupine Rim, accessed from Sand Flats Road. This Black Diamond Classic is about 14 miles of technical slick rock and fast ascents. Conditions are dry with excellent traction. Check your gear and carry extra water for the exposed sections. The featured 4x4 route is Elephant Hill in the Needles District. It's a technical 7 on the Moab scale, requiring high clearance and low range. Expect dry rock, tight switchbacks, and exposed obstacles. Permits are required, so use a spotter and allow extra time for traffic. Remember to leave no trace, check agency alerts before you go, and we'll see you outside.
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5: 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People come from all over the world to see the beauty of southeastern Utah, and one of the most breathtaking drives anywhere is right here, Highway 191 through Moab. But this road demands your attention. There are long stretches with no shoulders, tight lanes, and heavy traffic from locals, visitors, trucks, and recreation vehicles. Every year, serious accidents happen here, and sadly, members of our community have lost their lives. Many of those crashes have something in common. Drivers looking at the scenery instead of the road. Drivers trying to pass because they're in a hurry. Drivers forgetting that the vehicle ahead may slow down suddenly. If you're visiting Moab, we're glad you're here. We hope you enjoy the incredible beauty of our area. But please remember, this road is not a racetrack. Slow down, stay alert. And if you're behind someone going a little slower, take a deep breath and be patient. Because arriving a minute later is always better than not arriving at all. From your friends at KCYN 97.1 FM, let's work together to keep Highway 191 safe.

The new one, the delightful new one from Luke Combs is on the way. And if you struggle with taking a good selfie, a selfie where you don't look like a gargoyle, this is actually pretty encouraging news. I'll tell you about it coming up.

0: 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Yeah, put your phone down and go about your life is a way better response.
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You need boys, and they said, you know, all the others went and cashed out. We got the subdivision all mapped out. It'll sit right here on this land, and you could leave town a rich man. And he said, boys, whatever you're offering, it won't be enough.

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1: In Moab and Grand County, schools remain on summer break, with district offices continuing normal administrative operations. Recreation officials are reminding residents and visitors to stay safe as summer temperatures continue to climb. Fire danger remains a concern across the region, and anyone planning camping, off-road travel, or other outdoor activities should check current fire restrictions before heading out. Visitors to arches, canyonlands, and surrounding public lands are encouraged to carry extra water, avoid strenuous afternoon activities, and recreate responsibly during the busy summer tourism season. Elsewhere in southeastern Utah, Carbon and Emery counties are hosting the final weekend of the Rock and Coal Music Festival. The event features performances by local musicians in Price, Wellington, Helper, and Schofield, with activities wrapping up Saturday evening. Festival organizers say the event continues to highlight the area's rich cultural and musical heritage. Across the region, cities including Price, Helper, Castledale, and Huntington have fully transitioned into their summer operating schedules. Residents are encouraged to check local announcements for pool hours, youth recreation programs, and water conservation updates as dry conditions persist. And for those heading north this weekend, the Utah Blues Festival celebrates its 10th anniversary in Salt Lake City, while Provo hosts the National League Cup Southwest Playoffs, bringing youth soccer teams from across the region to Utah.
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3: Canyon Country Computer Satellite Weather. For the rest of the morning, mostly cloudy skies, the low by dawn around 67. As we're into Monday, it's going to be sunny and hot with a high near 99. Monday night, clear skies, we'll have an overnight low around 65. For Tuesday, clear skies, lots of sunshine and hot with a high near 101. Tuesday night, clear skies, we'll have an overnight low around 68. For Wednesday, clear skies, sunny and hot with a high near 105. Wednesday night, clear skies, overnight low around 70. I'm Chris Keith.
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7: 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Warm, dry weather and afternoon winds bring elevated fire danger. Expect summer crowds in the national parks and remember to stay on designated routes. With temperatures climbing, Grand County Search and Rescue emphasizes hydration and early starts. Overall, low elevation trails are dry and dusty, but slick rock traction is excellent. Rivers remain cold. High country La Salle routes are mostly snow-free, with a few muddy spots in the shade. This week's hike of the week is the Chesler Park Viewpoint in the Canyonlands Needles District, starting from Elephant Hill. It's a moderate 6-mile round trip with 600 feet of gain. The trail is dry, but getting busy. Start before sunrise, carry plenty of water, and expect little shade for epic views of the spires. Our bike trail of the week is Porcupine Rim, access from Sand Flats Road. This Black Diamond Classic is about 14 miles of technical slick rock and fast ascents. Conditions are dry with excellent traction. Check your gear and carry extra water for the exposed sections. The featured 4x4 route is Elephant Hill in the Needles District. It's a technical 7 on the Moab scale, requiring high clearance and low range. Expect dry rock, tight switchbacks, and exposed obstacles. Permits are required, so use a spotter and allow extra time for traffic. Remember to leave no trace, check agency alerts before you go, and we'll see you outside.
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0: 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Highway 191 is one of the most beautiful drives in America. Towering red rock cliffs, wide open skies, and views that stop people in their tracks. But for the people who live here, Highway 191 isn't just a scenic highway. It's our way to work, our way home, and the road our families travel every day. Over the past few years, members of our community have lost their lives on this road. Some were neighbors, some were friends, some were people just passing through. Many accidents happen because drivers are distracted by the incredible scenery around Moab. Others happen when someone gets impatient and tries to pass on a narrow stretch of highway. Remember, Highway 191 has long stretches with no shoulders. There isn't much room for mistakes, so if you're traveling through our area, we ask one simple thing. Please slow down. Take in the beauty safely. Keep your eyes on the road, and only pass when it's truly safe and necessary. A few seconds of patience could save a life. 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
2: As summer gets fully underway, local governments and community organizations are focusing on seasonal programs, infrastructure projects, and drought preparedness. In Carbon County, the Price City Council recently approved several fee adjustments while continuing discussions about regional drought conditions. Local officials are monitoring water supplies as dry conditions persist across much of Utah. Following a successful Carbon County Fair and Black Diamond Rodeo weekend, attention is shifting to summer activities for area youth, including flag football leagues and summer camps coordinated through local recreation programs. Meanwhile, Emory County Public Libraries have launched their Unearth a Story summer reading program, encouraging participation from readers of all ages. In Grand County, students and teachers are enjoying summer break. Administrative offices for the Grand County School District remain open, with the next regular school board meeting scheduled for June 24th. Organizers are also celebrating the success of Southeast Utah Astrofest, which recently wrapped up after bringing astronomy enthusiasts to parks and public lands throughout the region. Economic development remains a major focus in Green River. American Critical Minerals has received final Bureau of Land Management permits for its potash and lithium exploration project, allowing the company to move forward with its planned 2026 drilling program. Across Utah, drought conditions remain a concern as wildfire season approaches. State officials are also reminding residents and visitors to expect increased summer traffic and construction delays on major travel routes, including US 191 and Interstate 15.
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4: Canyon Country Computer Satellite Weather. For the rest of the morning, mostly cloudy skies, the low by dawn around 67. As we're into Monday, it's going to be sunny and hot with a high near 99. Monday night, clear skies, we'll have an overnight low around 65. For Tuesday, clear skies, lots of sunshine and hot with a high near 101. Tuesday night, clear skies, we'll have an overnight low around 68. For Wednesday, clear skies, sunny and hot with a high near 105. Wednesday night, clear skies, overnight low around 70. I'm Chris Keith.
5: Hey there, this is Bubba Bartosz. I want to let you know that I host the Canyon Country Evening Drive Monday through Friday here on KCYN from 3 to 6 p.m. Tune in and have some fun with me. Hey, you might even lose some weight.
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8: Welcome to This Week in Moab, where we explore the history, legends, movies, people, places, and landscapes that make southeastern Utah one of the most remarkable destinations on Earth.
9: This week takes us back to June of 1880. Mormon settlers, led by William Grandstaff, were establishing agriculture along the Colorado River. Expanding vital irrigation ditches allowed crops and orchards to survive the harsh environment. These projects transformed Moab from a simple river crossing into a permanent settlement, and the area's agricultural traditions trace their roots back to these first efforts.
8: This week's Moab Movie Minute Focus is on City Slickers 2. In 1993, Billy Crystal, John Lovitz, Daniel Stern, and the legendary Jack Palance filmed in southeastern Utah. Key scenes were shot around Professor Valley Fisher Tower in Goblin Valley, where the red rock scenery became a character in the film. A fun story involves Jack Palance, then in his 70s, insisting on doing his own writing while John Lovitz insisted on lounging in the shade as much as possible.
9: This week, we're visiting Fisher Towers, located northeast of Moab on Highway 128. These iconic spires rise dramatically above the Colorado River and have appeared in numerous films. The trail is short but offers spectacular views, especially in the late afternoon when the setting sun turns the towers brilliant shades of red and orange. Did you know southeastern Utah contains one of the world's largest concentrations of dinosaur footprints? Tracks dating back nearly 200 million years can be found throughout the region. Near Moab, visitors can actually place their hands inside footprints left by giant Jurassic dinosaurs that walked these landscapes long before the Colorado River carved the canyons we know today.
8: That's This Week in Moab, brought to you by KCYN 97.1 FM and MoabRadio.com, your soundtrack to Canyon Country.

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2: Highway 191, one of the most beautiful stretches of road in the Southwest. It winds through red rock canyons, desert skies, and the gateway to places we all love. Arches, canyonlands, home. But over the past 10 years, this highway has also taken something from us. Mothers, fathers, sons, daughters, friends, neighbors. Lives changed forever in a moment that could never be taken back. Highway 191 has no shoulders in many places. Sharp curves, steep hills, heavy truck traffic, and during the summer months, thousands of visitors unfamiliar with the road, all sharing the same narrow ribbon of pavement. Today, KCYN pauses to remember those who never made it home, to honor the families who carry that loss every day, and to remind every one of us behind the wheel, slow down, pay attention, give each other space, arrive alive, because no view, no schedule, no destination is worth a life. From all of us at KCYN, 97.1 FM, this tribute is for those we've lost and for those still traveling. Highway 191 today.

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1: From the KCYN and KCPX newsroom, this is the news from Moab in southeastern Utah.
2: In Moab and Grand County, schools remain on summer break, with district offices continuing normal administrative operations. Recreation officials are reminding residents and visitors to stay safe as summer temperatures continue to climb. Fire danger remains a concern across the region, and anyone planning camping, off-road travel, or other outdoor activities should check current fire restrictions before heading out. Visitors to arches, canyonlands, and surrounding public lands are encouraged to carry extra water, avoid strenuous afternoon activities, and recreate responsibly during the busy summer tourism season. Elsewhere in southeastern Utah, Carbon and Emery counties are hosting the final weekend of the Rock and Coal Music Festival. The event features performances by local musicians in Price, Wellington, Helper, and Schofield, with activities wrapping up Saturday evening. Festival organizers say the event continues to highlight the area's rich cultural and musical heritage. Across the region, cities including Price, Helper, Castledale, and Huntington have fully transitioned into their summer operating schedules. Residents are encouraged to check local announcements for pool hours, youth recreation programs, and water conservation updates as dry conditions persist. And for those heading north this weekend, the Utah Blues Festival celebrates its 10th anniversary in Salt Lake City, while Provo hosts the National League Cup Southwest Playoffs, bringing youth soccer teams from across the region to Utah.
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4: Canyon Country Computer Satellite Weather. For the rest of the morning, mostly cloudy skies, the low by dawn around 67. As well into Monday, it's going to be sunny and hot with a high near 99. Monday night, clear skies, we'll have an overnight low around 65. For Tuesday, clear skies, lots of sunshine and hot with a high near 101. Tuesday night, clear skies, we'll have an overnight low around 68. For Wednesday, clear skies, sunny and hot with a high near 105. Wednesday night, clear skies, overnight low around 70. I'm Chris Keith.
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10: I'm your local trail guide, Ferdy Pacheco, with the Moab Outdoor Report. Warm, dry weather and afternoon winds bring elevated fire danger. Expect summer crowds in the national parks and remember to stay on designated routes. With temperatures climbing, Grand County Search and Rescue emphasizes hydration and early starts. Overall, low elevation trails are dry and dusty, but slick rock traction is excellent. Rivers remain cold. High country La Salle routes are mostly snow-free with a few muddy spots in the shade. This week's hike of the week is the Chesler Park Viewpoint in the Canyonlands Needles District, starting from Elephant Hill. It's a moderate 6-mile round trip with 600 feet of gain. The trail is dry, but getting busy. Start before sunrise, carry plenty of water, and expect little shade from epic views of the spires. Our bike trail of the week is Porcupine Rim, accessed from Sand Flats Road. This Black Diamond Classic is about 14 miles of technical slick rock and fast ascents. Conditions are dry with excellent traction. Check your gear and carry extra water for the exposed sections. The featured 4x4 route is Elephant Hill in the Needles District. It's a technical 7 on the Moab scale, requiring high clearance and low range. Expect dry rock, tight switchbacks, and exposed obstacles. Permits are required, so use a spotter and allow extra time for traffic. Remember to leave no trace, check agency alerts before you go, and we'll see you outside.
2: 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That's this Friday at Walker Drug Parking Lot.

0: Dewey's Restaurant and Bar are the official sponsors of the choreographed music broadcast on KCYN this year for the 4th of July fireworks extravaganza, which begins on the 4th of July at sunset. Choreographed music brought to us by Dewey's Restaurant and Bar, locally owned and operated right here in Moab, Utah. They have a diverse menu with salads, pastas, pressed sandwiches, burgers, and much, much more. 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
2: 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Highway 191 runs through one of the most beautiful landscapes in the world. Towering red rock cliffs, wide desert skies, and views that make people want to slow down and take it all in. And that's exactly the problem. Every year, accidents happen on Highway 191 because drivers are looking at the scenery instead of the road ahead. This highway has long stretches with no shoulders, heavy traffic, and very little room for mistakes. In recent years, members of our community have lost their lives here. So if you're visiting Moab, we're glad you came. Take pictures, enjoy the views, but please do it safely. Keep your eyes on the road, give yourself extra time, and only pass when it's absolutely safe to do so. Because the most important view of all is the road in front of you. 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
3: As summer gets fully underway, local governments and community organizations are focusing on seasonal programs, infrastructure projects, and drought preparedness. In Carbon County, the Price City Council recently approved several fee adjustments while continuing discussions about regional drought conditions. Local officials are monitoring water supplies as dry conditions persist across much of Utah. Following a successful Carbon County Fair and Black Diamond Rodeo weekend, attention is shifting to summer activities for area youth, including flag football leagues and summer camps coordinated through local recreation programs. Meanwhile, Emory County Public Libraries have launched their Unearth a Story summer reading program, encouraging participation from readers of all ages. In Grand County, students and teachers are enjoying summer break. Administrative offices for the Grand County School District remain open, with the next regular school board meeting scheduled for June 24th. Organizers are also celebrating the success of Southeast Utah Astrofest, which recently wrapped up after bringing astronomy enthusiasts to parks and public lands throughout the region. Economic development remains a major focus in Green River. American Critical Minerals has received final Bureau of Land Management permits for its potash and lithium exploration project, allowing the company to move forward with its planned 2026 drilling program. Across Utah, drought conditions remain a concern as wildfire season approaches. State officials are also reminding residents and visitors to expect increased summer traffic and construction delays on major travel routes, including US 191 and Interstate 15.
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5: Canyon Country Computer Satellite Weather. For the rest of the morning, mostly cloudy skies, the low by dawn around 67. As we're into Monday, it's going to be sunny and hot with a high near 99. Monday night, clear skies, we'll have an overnight low around 65. For Tuesday, clear skies, lots of sunshine and hot with a high near 101. Tuesday night, clear skies, we'll have an overnight low around 68. For Wednesday, clear skies, sunny and hot with a high near 105. Wednesday night, clear skies, overnight low around 70. I'm Chris Keith.
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9: Welcome to This Week in Moab, where we explore the history, legends, movies, people, places, and landscapes that make southeastern Utah one of the most remarkable destinations on Earth.
10: This week takes us back to June of 1880. Mormon settlers, led by William Grandstaff, were establishing agriculture along the Colorado River. Expanding vital irrigation ditches allowed crops and orchards to survive the harsh environment. These projects transformed Moab from a simple river crossing into a permanent settlement, and the area's agricultural traditions trace their roots back to these first efforts.
9: This week's Moab Movie Minute focus is on City Slickers 2. In 1993, Billy Crystal, John Lovitz, Daniel Stern, and the legendary Jack Palance filmed in southeastern Utah. key scenes were shot around Professor Valley Fisher Tower in Goblin Valley, where the red rock scenery became a character in the film. A fun story involves Jack Palance, then in his 70s, insisting on doing his own writing while John Lovitz insisted on lounging in the shade as much as possible.
10: This week, we're visiting Fisher Towers, located northeast of Moab on Highway 128. These iconic spires rise dramatically above the Colorado River and have appeared in numerous films. The trail is short but offers spectacular views, especially in the late afternoon when the setting sun turns the tower's brilliant shades of red and orange. Did you know southeastern Utah contains one of the world's largest concentrations of dinosaur footprints? Tracks dating back nearly 200 million years can be found throughout the region. Near Moab, visitors can actually place their hands inside footprints left by giant Jurassic dinosaurs that walked these landscapes long before the Colorado River carved the canyons we know today.
9: That's This Week in Moab, brought to you by KCYN 97.1 FM and MoabRadio.com, your soundtrack to Canyon Country.

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4: 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People come from all over the world to see the beauty of southeastern Utah. And one of the most breathtaking drives anywhere is right here, Highway 191 through Moab. But this road demands your attention. There are long stretches with no shoulders, tight lanes, and heavy traffic from locals, visitors, trucks, and recreation vehicles. Every year, serious accidents happen here. And sadly, members of our community have lost their lives. Many of those crashes have something in common. Drivers looking at the scenery instead of the road. Drivers trying to pass because they're in a hurry. Drivers forgetting that the vehicle ahead may slow down suddenly. If you're visiting Moab, we're glad you're here. We hope you enjoy the incredible beauty of our area. But please remember, this road is not a racetrack. Slow down, stay alert. And if you're behind someone going a little slower, take a deep breath and be patient. Because arriving a minute later is always better than not arriving at all. 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
2: In Moab and Grand County, schools remain on summer break, with district offices continuing normal administrative operations. Recreation officials are reminding residents and visitors to stay safe as summer temperatures continue to climb. Fire danger remains a concern across the region, and anyone planning camping, off-road travel, or other outdoor activities should check current fire restrictions before heading out. Visitors to arches, canyonlands, and surrounding public lands are encouraged to carry extra water, avoid strenuous afternoon activities, and recreate responsibly during the busy summer tourism season. Elsewhere in southeastern Utah, Carbon and Emery counties are hosting the final weekend of the Rock and Coal Music Festival. The event features performances by local musicians in Price, Wellington, Helper, and Schofield, with activities wrapping up Saturday evening. Festival organizers say the event continues to highlight the area's rich cultural and musical heritage. Across the region, cities including Price, Helper, Castledale, and Huntington have fully transitioned into their summer operating schedules. Residents are encouraged to check local announcements for pool hours, youth recreation programs, and water conservation updates as dry conditions persist. And for those heading north this weekend, the Utah Blues Festival celebrates its 10th anniversary in Salt Lake City, while Provo hosts the National League Cup Southwest Playoffs, bringing youth soccer teams from across the region to Utah.
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4: Canyon Country Computer Satellite Weather. For the rest of the morning, mostly cloudy skies, the low by dawn around 67. As we're into Monday, it's going to be sunny and hot with a high near 99. Monday night, clear skies, we'll have an overnight low around 65. For Tuesday, clear skies, lots of sunshine and hot with a high near 101. Tuesday night, clear skies, we'll have an overnight low around 68. For Wednesday, clear skies, sunny and hot with a high near 105. Wednesday night, clear skies, overnight low around 70. I'm Chris Keith.
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9: I'm your local trail guide, Ferdy Pacheco, with the Moab Outdoor Report. Warm, dry weather and afternoon winds bring elevated fire danger. Expect summer crowds in the national parks and remember to stay on designated routes. With temperatures climbing, Grand County Search and Rescue emphasizes hydration and early starts. Overall, low elevation trails are dry and dusty, but slick rock traction is excellent. Rivers remain cold. High country La Salle routes are mostly snow-free with a few muddy spots in the shade. This week's hike of the week is the Chesler Park Viewpoint in the Canyonlands Needles District, starting from Elephant Hill. It's a moderate 6-mile round trip with 600 feet of gain. The trail is dry, but getting busy. Start before sunrise, carry plenty of water, and expect little shade from epic views of the spires. Our bike trail of the week is Porcupine Rim, accessed from Sand Flats Road. This Black Diamond Classic is about 14 miles of technical slick rock and fast ascents. 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The featured 4x4 route is Elephant Hill in the Needles District. It's a technical 7 on the Moab scale, requiring high clearance and low range. 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Remember to leave no trace, check agency alerts before you go, and we'll see you outside.
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0: Hey, Slim. What you eating?
1: I'm chewing on some of that Jackass Joe's UFO jerky we bought last night at Jackass Joe's in Cranston Junction.
0: Coyotes are loud tonight.
1: They sure are, Clayton.
2: Dang, that shooting star just landed near the horses.
1: Look at there. Two green lizards are coming this way.
3: Earthlings, we are trying to locate Jackass Joe's.
2: Well, I'll be danged.
4: Yes, we are searching for Jackass Joe's UFO jerky in Crescent Junction, Utah.
3: Yes, at the junction of I-70 and Highway 191, exit 182.
2: Well, you two horny toads are a few miles away.
1: Yeah, we are a few miles outside of Green River, Utah.
4: Well, this looks eerily like Mars to me.
1: Don't worry, that there jerky has no jackass in it.
2: Oh, Slim.
5: 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Highway 191 is one of the most beautiful drives in America. Towering red rock cliffs, wide open skies, and views that stop people in their tracks. But for the people who live here, Highway 191 isn't just a scenic highway. It's our way to work, our way home, and the road our families travel every day. Over the past few years, members of our community have lost their lives on this road. Some were neighbors, some were friends, some were people just passing through. Many accidents happen because drivers are distracted by the incredible scenery around Moab. Others happen when someone gets impatient and tries to pass on a narrow stretch of highway. Remember, Highway 191 has long stretches with no shoulders. There isn't much room for mistakes, so if you're traveling through our area, we ask one simple thing. Please slow down. 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Keep your eyes on the road, and only pass when it's truly safe and necessary. A few seconds of patience could save a life. 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
1: As summer gets fully underway, local governments and community organizations are focusing on seasonal programs, infrastructure projects, and drought preparedness. In Carbon County, the Price City Council recently approved several fee adjustments while continuing discussions about regional drought conditions. Local officials are monitoring water supplies as dry conditions persist across much of Utah. Following a successful Carbon County Fair and Black Diamond Rodeo weekend, attention is shifting to summer activities for area youth, including flag football leagues and summer camps coordinated through local recreation programs. Meanwhile, Emory County Public Libraries have launched their Unearth a Story summer reading program, encouraging participation from readers of all ages. In Grand County, students and teachers are enjoying summer break. Administrative offices for the Grand County School District remain open, with the next regular school board meeting scheduled for June 24th. Organizers are also celebrating the success of Southeast Utah Astrofest, which recently wrapped up after bringing astronomy enthusiasts to parks and public lands throughout the region. Economic development remains a major focus in Green River. American Critical Minerals has received final Bureau of Land Management permits for its potash and lithium exploration project, allowing the company to move forward with its planned 2026 drilling program. Across Utah, drought conditions remain a concern as wildfire season approaches. State officials are also reminding residents and visitors to expect increased summer traffic and construction delays on major travel routes, including US 191 and Interstate 15.
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3: Canyon Country Computer satellite weather for this morning. Clear skies. Sunny and hot today with a high of 100. Tonight stays mostly clear, low 66. Saturday remains sunny and hot with a high of 102. Saturday night turns partly cloudy, low 66. Sunday brings mostly sunny skies with a high of 98. Monday stays sunny and hot with a high of 98. I'm meteorologist Jim Rinaldi.
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9: This week takes us back to June of 1880. Mormon settlers, led by William Grandstaff, were establishing agriculture along the Colorado River. Expanding vital irrigation ditches allowed crops and orchards to survive the harsh environment. These projects transformed Moab from a simple river crossing into a permanent settlement, and the area's agricultural traditions trace their roots back to these first efforts.
8: This week's Moab Movie Minute focus is on City Slickers 2. In 1993, Billy Crystal, John Lovitz, Daniel Stern, and the legendary Jack Palance filmed in southeastern Utah. Key scenes were shot around Professor Valley Fisher Tower in Goblin Valley, where the red rock scenery became a character in the film. A fun story involves Jack Palance, then in his 70s, insisting on doing his own riding while John Lovitz insisted on lounging in the shade as much as possible.
9: This week, we're visiting Fisher Towers, located northeast of Moab on Highway 128. These iconic spires rise dramatically above the Colorado River and have appeared in numerous films. The trail is short but offers spectacular views, especially in the late afternoon when the setting sun turns the towers brilliant shades of red and orange. Did you know southeastern Utah contains one of the world's largest concentrations of dinosaur footprints? Tracks dating back nearly 200 million years can be found throughout the region. Near Moab, visitors can actually place their hands inside footprints left by giant Jurassic dinosaurs that walked these landscapes long before the Colorado River carved the canyons we know today.
8: That's This Week in Moab, brought to you by KCYN 97.1 FM and MoabRadio.com, your soundtrack to Canyon Country.

0: You're starting the day off with the Big D and Bubba before the show.
1: What is this?
2: Okay, hold on. This is okay. Now, we all have a bunch of different viral, you know, YouTubers and Instagrammers and TikTokers that we watch. These are some little dudes. It's three little guys from, when I say little, they're probably all like 3 foot tall in China. And they're huge Ella fans, apparently, because you know those Ella's Fellas t-shirts that Ella sent us?
1: Yeah.
2: Yeah, don't feel special anymore. She sent some to these guys, too.
1: That's awesome.
2: Thank you, Ella.
3: Chasing 13 seconds to our bottom line. It's a cipher out of wrong.
1: Yeah, I'm in love with this.
3: Judging by the smarter chat and now his sense, it's nothing I can do.
1: It's like listening to you sing.
3: It doesn't.

0: Let's go.
1: It's chasing turkey second time.
2: Well done.
0: Dude.
2: That's tough. That's a good job.
0: Chasing turkey circling two away.
2: Man, that's awesome.
0: It's sad for what I know.
2: Think about it, if you're Ella and you listen to that. Like, you're just like, I'm just this girl from Alabama. And now you have kids in around the world
1: chasing
2: doing
1: this. All the way. It's a sad for what I know.
2: I think I'm going to start singing it this way.
1: Judging by the smile we shared and the scent. It's nothing I can do.
2: Yes, sir.
1: It doesn't take him crisp.
0: I mean, there's so many great. Dude, I love you. I followed them. Because of Ella, I followed them.
2: Oh, that's so good.
0: Their names are... good luck, never mind.
2: Yep.
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Lives changed forever in a moment that could never be taken back. Highway 191 has no shoulders in many places. Sharp curves, steep hills, heavy truck traffic, and during the summer months, thousands of visitors unfamiliar with the road, all sharing the same narrow ribbon of pavement. 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Highway 191 today.

0: All right, so this is where Carson, who's the beauty, competes against Baba, and Baba I'll ask you questions that she should know the answer to and vice versa. Here we go. Let's start with Carson. What is your vehicle's correct tire pressure in PSI?
1: I believe mine is 33.
2: Wow. I actually think that's probably right.
1: I can tell you my right rear tire, though, is currently at 45, and I'm a little concerned about it.
2: Where do you find that information?
1: I hit the down arrow twice, and it tells me that on a display, but I believe also on the side of my door.
2: On the inside of the door jamb.
1: Yes.
2: Wow, look at you.
1: You guys have taught me well, let's be honest.
2: I'm going to lose this game. I can tell you already. I'm in trouble.
0: Bubba, what do the numbers on a bottle of hair developer mean? 10, 20, 30, 40?
2: What is a hair developer?
0: I don't know. I had to look these up.
2: It's the viscosity.
0: It's the volume strength of the peroxide used to lift or open the hair cuticle for
1: dyeing. It's what you're using for dyeing.
0: Okay. All right. Carson, how do you locate a wall stud without an electronic finder?
1: Tap on it? Tap on the wall?
0: That's till what?
1: Till it sounds different.
0: Yeah, that's right. Yeah. I keep wanting her to mess these up.
1: I will.
0: Bubba, what are the names of the three Sanderson sisters in Hocus Pocus?
2: Tap on it until it sounds different. No, you've got Elphaba, you've got Glinda, you've got...
0: Carson, do you know?
2: Sabrina.
1: Now I only know it's Kathy and Jimmy, Sarah Jessica Parker, and...
0: Well, it's Winifred, Sarah, and Mary.
1: Yeah, I actually don't know their real names.
0: Bubba, what is the purpose of setting powder versus setting spray?
2: One you sit on in a field, one you sit on.
0: No. Do you want a different one? Okay, great. In Mean Girls, what color must everyone wear on Wednesdays?
2: Oh, we wear pink on Wednesdays.
0: That's right. Look at him. Carson, what screwdriver matches a cross-shaped screw head?
1: Phillips head.
0: That's right.
2: I'm getting schooled.
0: Bubba, what is the hair tie on the wrist rule?
2: I have no idea.
0: Always having a spare black elastic on hand and loaning it out, it creates an instant bond.
2: Oh, okay.
0: Finally, I think she's already won this. Carson, how many baseball players are on the field at once?
1: Hold on. Wait, does that for one team or both?
0: Just
1: because if you have people that are on
2: defense,
1: base.
2: On defense.
1: Oh, okay, so 1, 2, 3, 4, 5, 6, 9.
0: 9 is correct.
2: Wow.
0: I believe she is undefeated.
2: Yeah.
0: Undefeated in Beauty and the Bubba.

0: You're waking up with the Big D and Bubba before the show.
1: Well, it has been quite the saga around here when the boys threw out, unbeknownst to them, a sample of Ella Langley's new fragrance.
2: It's highly in demand.
1: She's been really wanting it, and we threw out the little samples. We went through the dumpster and all that. And so finally, Carson, today's your day.
3: It is. It is the hero, the savior, Mackenzie, has shown up with not one, not two, but three of the samples.
4: Wow.
3: Yes, 1.5 milliliters, which I'm going to try to do some math. I don't know, it's like around 5 milliliters.
2: Well, the good news is you could take that on an airplane easily.
3: Yes, yes.
4: Also, I'll tell you what, this perfume, when you put it on, it stays on forever. So you really only have to use a little bit.
1: Just a little bit.
4: And like your pillow is going to smell like it for a week for real.
2: Oh, wow.
1: Right, so stuff is really hard to find. Like, we were talking about like on eBay, like you can't find it. You try to go to Ulta.
4: Yeah.
2: So what is it? Is it because it's Ella?
4: I think it's a little bit of both. Like it's Ella. She's everywhere. She's everything. And like it's super exciting that she has the fragrance out. But also, it just smells really good.
1: Well, pass it over. Let me see it. Well, can I try and get a little?
3: They sent you one. That's on you.
1: Oh, see.
3: You threw it out, bro.
1: I know you, when you answered it, we were like, hey, I know this sounds stupid. But see, this is what we're dealing with.
3: I know. You want to open it?
2: Well, we just want to know what it smells
4: honestly,
2: like.
4: I think if you walk it, you can kind of smell it.
2: If I don't open it, can I hold the card?
3: No.
2: I can't hold the card?
3: You have lost that privilege.
2: I dove a dumpster. I went through the garbage for you.
3: You wouldn't have had to if you had been careful upon the original opening.
2: I just want to touch it.
3: Too bad. You had your chance.
1: Well, thank you for it. They also sent us some shirts, some Ella Fella shirts and some vinyl.
2: The shirts are great.
4: Yeah, we love you for being Ella Fella.
2: Yeah, we are.
3: And you're in an Ella shirt, too.
4: Yeah, I have my butterfly season shirt.
1: Look at you. Oh,
4: so cute,
3: yeah.
4: Right?
1: Oh, that is cool.
4: The merch is good this year, y'all.
1: That's
4: it's
1: right.
4: It's good.
1: You can check out Ella's website. She has all the merch. And include. I don't know where you're going to get the fragrance. Seems like it's sold out everywhere.
2: It's luck of the draw, man.
1: It's just if you get lucky or not. Mackenzie, thank you. You truly were a lifesaver for us.
4: I love y'all.

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1: What's up, Bubba? Good morning.
2: Did you know the term brain freeze came from a 7-Eleven thing from the 1990s? Before 1994, nobody experienced a brain freeze.
1: That's not true.
2: It is true.
3: No, I experienced it.
2: No, you knew you had it. You experienced it, but you never called it a brain freeze.
1: No, that's not what you said.
4: That's not what you said.
2: Well, no, you experienced a cold headache whatever it was.
4: Right?
2: No, and I am doubling down.
1: So you're saying to someone who had a pain in their head.
4: No, I'm a nice guy.
1: If you didn't know a headache, that you didn't have a pain in your head?
2: Well, they would say, I have a headache. Okay. They wouldn't say, oh, I have a brain freeze. 1994, 7-Eleven was trying to market frozen Slurpees, and they marketed brain freeze as like, ooh, you drink it too fast or whatever, and you get a brain freeze.
3: Right, but that's not what you said.
2: What I said is no one experienced a brain freeze before then.
1: The term
2: brain freeze.
1: That is the worst pain in the whole. I'll tell every secret I know. I can't handle it.
2: What is your...
1: I go tongue to the top of my mouth.
4: I was going to say, does that work?
1: Yeah, I go tongue to the top of my mouth, and then I cup my hands with it, and I breathe out warm air.
4: Yes.
1: And I take it into my nose.
2: I have to press. There's these little bone, little points right
4: in
2: here.
4: In your eye socket?
2: Right in my ear, in my eye sockets, right above my nose. And I'm like, I push, like I'm trying to jab myself in the, you know,
4: frontal
2: lobe.
4: Yeah, you're doing a self-lobotomy.
2: Yeah, oh my God.
1: It's clearly the worst pain I've ever experienced.
2: Well, you never experienced a brain freeze until 1994.
1: Stop it. You're, oh, can we all go, oh.

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1: What are you blown away by, Bubba?
2: I just realized that SpongeBob SquarePants has been on TV for almost 30 years. Oh, I saw your face. You're like,
1: how's that?
2: No.
1: Really?
2: How? What? Huh? What? It debuted May 1st, 1999.
1: Wow.
2: Almost 30 years of SpongeBob SquarePants.
1: SpongeBob was one of the few cartoons I actually really liked as an adult.
2: You're the one who got me into it.
1: It was smart. It was different. It was, you know.
2: I remember you would talk about it and you'd be like, this show, you'd be like, oh man, you got to watch SpongeBob. And I'm like, I don't want to watch SpongeBob.
1: That's pretty good.
2: I'm like,
1: man.
2: What is it? Oh, it's this, he's like a little sponge at the bottom of the ocean. And he's got his little friends and they have a burger joint and whatever. I'm like, what are you talking about?
1: 30 years. Good Lord. Wow. Dude,
2: that blew my mind. I want you to think about this. Garrett has been on this earth less time than SpongeBob SquarePants.
3: I came out of the womb watching that show, man.
1: It's so good.
2: Isn't that the craziest thing ever?
1: Remember when we talked to the guy who does the voice?
2: Yeah.
1: He was a good dude. I mean, he was in good spirits. Who wouldn't be? A gajillionaire.
2: And you get to be SpongeBob everywhere you go.
1: All the merch.
2: Oh, what good do you do Lord. For a living? Oh, well, I'm this guy.
4: 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This is SpongeBob SquarePants. You must have very good taste because you're listening to Big D and Bubba. Oh, yeah.
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0: Dee and Bubba.
1: I was all but 22. I'd been out on the road, lonely at night. And it'd been a while.

0: D and Bubba before the show.
1: Oh, good morning. I was not. Well, then.
2: You weren't expecting anyone to answer, right?
1: Yeah, no.
3: It's the way it is nowadays.
2: Yeah, and by the way, if you've never, ever, ever used your phone for the phone
3: app. You say that. People do that. People use a phone. No one's ever.
2: Nobody
3: yes,
2: uses?
3: They have. No, there's no one who has a phone who's never used the phone right.
2: How
3: feature.
2: Often? Hey, Garrett, how often do you use
3: phone? Not often. You said you've never.
2: Fine. There's somebody who's never done it.
3: There's not.
2: Kid who's never called grandma and grandpa.
3: Zero chance.
2: I promise there is.
4: Put the shovel down.
3: Put the shovel down?
4: Yeah, he just keeps digging himself into a hole.
2: No, I'm not digging myself into a hole now, because this is true. There are some kids that don't use their phone, and they've never used a phone app on it. It's called a phone for a reason. It's to telephonically reach out to other people.
3: Telephonically.
2: It's right.
3: Well, anyway, what can we do for you, man? Sorry about all that.
1: I accidentally thought it was 87, and I called, I guess, a hotline or something.
2: A hotline?
1: I don't know what I called.
2: Yeah, we have to be careful.
3: Oh, you called our... Oh, well, let's call it.
2: Oh, are you sure you want to... No, I don't think it's...
1: 1-800-667-8787.
3: Try that.
1: I had no clue what they were saying.
3: Okay, hold on a second. Of course, our number is 8686. I swear, if this guy gets us, if I hear, hi, big stud, I'll be like, God dang it, this dude.
2: That's the other line that people confuse us
3: with.
5: Hello?
3: Hi. Yeah, hi. We're Big D and Bubba, and apparently you have a 800 number that is similar to ours, and somebody called in and was like, hey, and we were just making sure that it was a working number.
5: Oh, yeah, it's the trust company.
2: Oh, okay.
3: So trust.
2: We trust you.
3: There you go. It's in their name. Well, I hope y'all use that. Okay, thank you. That's all.
2: Bye-bye.
3: There you go, man.
5: Bye-bye.
3: Bye-bye. I don't know. I understood her fine.
2: Yeah.
3: But maybe you got somebody else.
2: And there was no, adult workers on there either, which is always a positive.
3: Not that we know
2: that
3: of.
2: You know of.
3: I mean, that's some trust.
2: The trust is the cover story.
3: The trust. You need massage? No. Trust? Okay.
2: What's your safe word?
1: Pineapple juice.

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1: 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It's starting next.
2: From the KCYN and KCPX newsroom, this is the news from Moab in southeastern Utah.
3: In Moab and Grand County, schools remain on summer break, with district offices continuing normal administrative operations. Recreation officials are reminding residents and visitors to stay safe as summer temperatures continue to climb. Fire danger remains a concern across the region, and anyone planning camping, off-road travel, or other outdoor activities should check current fire restrictions before heading out. Visitors to arches, canyonlands, and surrounding public lands are encouraged to carry extra water, avoid strenuous afternoon activities, and recreate responsibly during the busy summer tourism season. Elsewhere in southeastern Utah, Carbon and Emery counties are hosting the final weekend of the Rock and Coal Music Festival. The event features performances by local musicians in Price, Wellington, Helper, and Schofield, with activities wrapping up Saturday evening. Festival organizers say the event continues to highlight the area's rich cultural and musical heritage. Across the region, cities including Price, Helper, Castledale, and Huntington have fully transitioned into their summer operating schedules. Residents are encouraged to check local announcements for pool hours, youth recreation programs, and water conservation updates as dry conditions persist. And for those heading north this weekend, the Utah Blues Festival celebrates its 10th anniversary in Salt Lake City, while Provo hosts the National League Cup Southwest Playoffs, bringing youth soccer teams from across the region to Utah.
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5: Canyon Country Computer Satellite Weather. For this morning, clear skies. Sunny and hot today with a high of 100. Tonight stays mostly clear, low 64. Tuesday brings more sunshine and hot weather with a high of 102. Tuesday night turns clear, low 68. Wednesday stays sunny and hotter with a high of 106. Thursday remains sunny and hot with a high of 104. I'm meteorologist Jim Rinaldi.
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8: I'm your local trail guide, Ferdy Pacheco, with the Moab Outdoor Report. Warm, dry weather and afternoon winds bring elevated fire danger. Expect summer crowds in the national parks and remember to stay on designated routes. With temperatures climbing, Grand County Search and Rescue emphasizes hydration and early starts. Overall, low elevation trails are dry and dusty, but slick rock traction is excellent. Rivers remain cold. High country LaSalle routes are mostly snow-free with a few muddy spots in the shade. This week's hike of the week is the Chesler Park Viewpoint in the Canyonlands Needles District, starting from Elephant Hill. It's a moderate 6-mile round trip with 600 feet of gain. The trail is dry, but getting busy. Start before sunrise, carry plenty of water, and expect little shade from epic views of the spire. Our bike trail of the week is Porcupine Rim, accessed from Sand Flats Road. This Black Diamond Classic is about 14 miles of technical slick rock and fast ascents. Conditions are dry with excellent traction. 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It's a technical 7 on the Moab scale, requiring high clearance and low range. 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Remember to leave no trace, check agency alerts before you go, and we'll see you outside.
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Soccer. I'm your announcer, David Angel. It's time to turn them up and wake up the world. 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

0: heaven and the earth. And God said, let there be light. And there was light. And God bless all of you on the good earth.
1: Roger, airport. Go for sighting.
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5: to the show.
6: That's an inside joke that no one gets, but yeah.
4: Oh, my goodness. Hey, what a wild weekend. Flag Day yesterday. We have the World Cup going on. Soccer crazy around town.
6: I put my American flag up. It's the flag. It's one of those, there's different, it's cloth. It's like real.
4: With the sewn
6: stitched
4: stars.
6: Yeah. It's I got it. After 9/11, you remember it was so hard to find a flag?
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6: 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It like hangs on the wall kind of thing.
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0: Tweet. Ian says, hey, by the way, that speedboat enthusiast that died, his funeral procession is going to be followed by his wake.
1: Boat wake.
0: Burial at sea, I guess.
1: Jenna says, being single is so awesome because I can do whatever I want. Nothing. Go see whomever I want. No one. And go out whenever I want. Never.
0: Alicia says, the earliest humans, I'm sorry, I think just jumped in front of my, there you go. The earliest humans to walk aimlessly were called Neanderthals.
1: And Carlo says, man, I just went to the bathroom without my phone, just like the pilgrims.
0: Just like them. Get a good tweet tag. It's that big deal.

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1: If you haven't heard, Chris Young is going to be dropping by. Chris has been a friend of the show since he started.
0: I think he regrets that.
1: I think he does.
0: I think in the beginning, he would say that. All the singers, they come by because...
1: They have to.
0: Yeah, they have to.
1: And then they realize, these guys are turds. Now that we left Chris, he's a longtime friend, and he's got a new album out.
0: Yes, and also we're going to be talking a little World Cup as World Cup legend. Paulo Silas, who is you might have recognized from a lot of the coverage over the weekend, he is going to be dropping by. He's been doing all the ESPN commentary and everything like that.
1: This weekend, yeah.
0: He is going to be in the studio coming up here in just a little bit. So we got a wild day to kick off this Monday.

0: Bubba, Tractor Supply for life out here.
1: Bubba, did you get the picture of my flag?
0: Yes, it looks good. It's way better than mine. It's way better. That's a beautiful flag.
1: Thank you.
0: Like being fabric with the sewn stars and everything. Yeah. And I love how you made sure to get the close-up of the Made in USA.
1: That's right.
0: Yeah. I don't know where my flag is made. I really don't. I try to buy Made in America flags. Like, I'm very adamant about that.
1: I'll pay extra
0: for
1: that
0: too.
1: Kind of stuff. Like, some things I'm like my shoes.
0: You don't have a whole lot of options. You'll be wearing New Balances.
1: Right. There's really
0: or maybe
1: not.
0: Some boots.
1: And so, but for like stuff like, especially like patriotic stuff,
0: yeah,
1: I want to make sure it's Made in America.
0: Yeah. I think mine is Made in America. I think. I mean, again, I'm very like, I always look through, but you can't be sure.
1: Yeah.
0: When you buy it online, you can't be sure.
1: What's that website? There's a site that you
0: can... AmericanFlags.com
1: or
0: something like
1: that. No, it's
0: like
1: all the products that are made in America. Like all the different...
0: You know what we're going to do? We're going to bring back that segment of the show.
1: We
0: used to do a thing called Made in America, and it was great. And we would talk about American stuff all the time. And
1: yep.
0: Yeah, we're going to bring that back.
1: Made in America oil.
0: I want to go ahead and get my other flag up. Is it... Normally, I fly the American flag year-round, and then I put up my Betsy Ross flag the week of the 4th of July.
1: Oh, wow.
0: You know, the 1776 with the round circle. Yeah, I always do. And then on to the 4th of July itself, I put up the Don't Tread on Me flag.
1: You're an overachieving American.
0: I am. I know.
1: You
0: but
1: truly...
0: I like to do it on the 4th of July. I show that defiance.
1: Yeah, all right.
0: Because that's what built America.
1: Well, you're right. Well, hopefully you had a great Flag Day weekend. Flag Day officially was yesterday. And God bless America.

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2: Let me see what he's doing. I pull up behind, and he's scrolling through his phone with his thing, and I'm like, he's just running the AC. I'm like, do I get out and go tap on the car and go, hey, buddy,
3: hey man,
2: I need your spot. There's no other spots. But I'm like, I don't want to do that shot. And get shot. Exactly.
3: Yep.
2: And I'm like, what do I do here? So I just kind of backed up and waited.
3: It's a worse.
2: Somebody else walked out, got into their car, and they moved and they left. And then I was able to take that spot. But I was like, you know, I would just like to say something. Whomever you are, whatever you're doing, when you're at a place and you just kind of have nowhere to go, just get out of the way.
3: Go somewhere else and do it.
2: Yeah, go somewhere. Or find a spot where there's no people around.
3: Meanderthals.
2: Don't be a Meanderthal.
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0: What's up, y'all? This is Chase Rice.
1: What's up, y'all? It's Florida Georgia Line, and you're listening to Big D and Bubba.
0: And Bubba.

0: 1-800-667-8686. That's the number to get us here in the studio. We're Big D and Bubba.
1: So you sent me a text with the word color, but it's the British spelling of color.
0: Oh, with the U?
1: Yeah.
0: Okay.
1: Why is this?
0: All right, so I have to warn everybody. Here's a little workaround. I did that latest iOS update, and it killed dictation. So I can't tell my phone. I can't do talk to text, which I need at this point. I've been doing it for so many years.
2: Dot, dot, dot.
0: Yes,
2: dot,
0: the
2: dot,
0: whole
2: dot.
0: Thing.
2: So, dot, dot,
0: dot. Dot, dot, dot. But wait, so here's the weird thing. So I couldn't get it to work. I went through all the different resets and all that kind of stuff. So finally, somebody on one of the forums said, why don't you switch keyboards? And you know how you have your keyboards and you can pick like US and emoji and all that kind of stuff?
1: Yeah.
0: I downloaded the UK keyboard because it's still in English. So it's that version of it. So when I do talk to text.
1: Oh, it spells out color. Oh, that's funny.
0: It spells out color the British way. Uh-huh. Or if I say, hey, I didn't realize that I was running late, it spells realize, R-E-A-L-I-S-E, the British way. It does everything the British way. So yeah, for right now, until they figure out what's
1: you're
0: wrong
1: British
0: with this,
1: until you get this updated.
0: I'm British until Apple fixes their problem.
1: British Bubba.

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2: As summer gets fully underway, local governments and community organizations are focusing on seasonal programs, infrastructure projects, and drought preparedness. In Carbon County, the Price City Council recently approved several fee adjustments while continuing discussions about regional drought conditions. Local officials are monitoring water supplies as dry conditions persist across much of Utah. Following a successful Carbon County Fair and Black Diamond Rodeo weekend, attention is shifting to summer activities for area youth, including flag football leagues and summer camps coordinated through local recreation programs. Meanwhile, Emory County Public Libraries have launched their Unearth a Story summer reading program, encouraging participation from readers of all ages. In Grand County, students and teachers are enjoying summer break. Administrative offices for the Grand County School District remain open, with the next regular school board meeting scheduled for June 24th. Organizers are also celebrating the success of Southeast Utah Astrofest, which recently wrapped up after bringing astronomy enthusiasts to parks and public lands throughout the region. Economic development remains a major focus in Green River. American Critical Minerals has received final Bureau of Land Management permits for its potash and lithium exploration project, allowing the company to move forward with its planned 2026 drilling program. Across Utah, drought conditions remain a concern as wildfire season approaches. State officials are also reminding residents and visitors to expect increased summer traffic and construction delays on major travel routes, including US 191 and Interstate 15.
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4: Canyon Country Computer Satellite Weather. For this morning, clear skies. Sunny and hot today with a high of 100. Tonight stays mostly clear, low 64. Tuesday brings more sunshine and hot weather with a high of 102. Tuesday night turns clear, low 68. Wednesday stays sunny and hotter with a high of 106. Thursday remains sunny and hot with a high of 104. I'm meteorologist Jim Rinaldi.
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7: Welcome to This Week in Moab, where we explore the history, legends, movies, people, places, and landscapes that make southeastern Utah one of the most remarkable destinations on earth.
2: This week takes us back to June of 1880. Mormon settlers, led by William Grandstaff, were establishing agriculture along the Colorado River. Expanding vital irrigation ditches allowed crops and orchards to survive the harsh environment. These projects transformed Moab from a simple river crossing into a permanent settlement, and the area's agricultural traditions trace their roots back to these first efforts.
7: This week's Moab Movie Minute focus is on City Slickers 2. In 1993, Billy Crystal, John Lovitz, Daniel Stern, and the legendary Jack Palance filmed in southeastern Utah. Key scenes were shot around Professor Valley Fisher Tower and Goblin Valley, where the red rock scenery became a character in the film. A fun story involves Jack Palance, then in his 70s, insisting on doing his own writing while John Lovitz insisted on lounging in the shade as much as possible.
2: This week, we're visiting Fisher Towers, located northeast of Moab on Highway 128. These iconic spires rise dramatically above the Colorado River and have appeared in numerous films. The trail is short but offers spectacular views, especially in the late afternoon when the setting sun turns the tower's brilliant shades of red and orange. Did you know southeastern Utah contains one of the world's largest concentrations of dinosaur footprints? Tracks dating back nearly 200 million years can be found throughout the region. Near Moab, visitors can actually place their hands inside footprints left by giant Jurassic dinosaurs that walked these landscapes long before the Colorado River carved the canyons we know today.
7: That's This Week in Moab, brought to you by KCYN 97.1 FM and MoabRadio.com, your soundtrack to Canyon Country.

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1: So I watched Disclosure Day, the movie, and first time I've been to a theater in a long time. Forgot the smell. When you open the door, it's like popcorn.
0: So I was going to say butter.
1: It's like fake butter.
0: Love that smell. Love that butter, too. Did you go with the butter and then like do it in layers?
1: It's so awful. I feel terrible if I eat that.
0: That's great. What is your thoughts on the movie?
1: 8 out of 10.
0: What?
1: 7.5.
0: All right, so why is that? Because you're jaded with Disclosure stuff, or is it because the movie was kind of weak?
1: I don't know. But I would say if you are interested in UFO stuff, or your guy is, or whatever, wait till it comes out. Rent it.
0: What?
1: Yeah. Unless you want to go just because it has big sound and the theater sound and the big screen. And I understand. It's really impressive. The music, the effects and all this stuff. Really great. The CG, all the effects.
0: But the actual movie itself was lackluster.
1: It's not E.T. It's not.
0: That's what I was about to say. You just told us to not go see a Spielberg movie.
1: Yeah. It's
0: lame.
1: Good. It's good. I gave it 8 out of 10. That's pretty good. I'm just saying it wasn't what I thought it was going to be. It's a bit more cerebral than I thought it was going to be. And at the end, I felt like they jammed it all in at the end, and it kind of went, and you're kind of like, oh, well, that's what I thought the whole thing was going to be about, but it wasn't. And so it's good.
0: It's not great.
1: If you are not into, like, Carson should not go. She would hate it. She wouldn't like it. She's not into it, and I'm into it. And I was kind of like, okay. And it ends kind of wonky. It's a little country for old men kind of ending.
0: I don't know what that means.
1: Well, no country for old men just ended, just went black screen.
0: Oh, like the wrestler?
1: Yes.
0: Mickey Rourke jumps
1: and just goes, and you're like, oh, and then just, and then the credits. It's like that. And so, my face when it ended was like, really? Really? But it has to be kind of artsy, and so they do that. And so it is.
0: Why?
1: That.
0: Why do they, I don't start, know, why they, do they do. Start doing that?
1: You know, like, when did I don't know, dude.
0: Like the end of The Sopranos.
1: I like Dukes of Hazzard. Just make it simple. Just like wrap it up. Have a thing.
0: Lowest common denominator.
1: Yes.
0: Make it for me.
1: Guy gets the girl. He shoots the bad guy, and they drive away.
0: That's why I love Hallmark movies.
1: I don't want to have to think about it. Get in my car, going, well, what did that mean?
0: Y'all make fun of Hallmark movies. I never have to question.
1: You
0: I
1: don't?
0: Never have to ask what I just saw.
1: Anyway, that's my take on it. It was good to see the theater
0: Disclosure
1: again.
0: Disclosure Day.
1: Yeah. So, and clean bathroom swag. I enjoyed that.
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5: 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People come from all over the world to see the beauty of southeastern Utah. And one of the most breathtaking drives anywhere is right here. Highway 191 through Moab. But this road demands your attention. There are long stretches with no shoulders, tight lanes, and heavy traffic from locals, visitors, trucks, and recreation vehicles. Every year, serious accidents happen here. And sadly, members of our community have lost their lives. Many of those crashes have something in common. Drivers looking at the scenery instead of the road. Drivers trying to pass because they're in a hurry. Drivers forgetting that the vehicle ahead may slow down suddenly. If you're visiting Moab, we're glad you're here. We hope you enjoy the incredible beauty of our area. But please remember, this road is not a

0: Ow.
1: It's Blake Shelton and Ole Red with Big D and Bubba. Big show, man. We've got Chris Young joining us in the studio. And also in a few minutes, in honor of the World Cup great and soccer legend Paulo Silas is going to be joining us in the studio.
2: Good morning. How are you today?
1: Pretty good. How are you?
2: I'm great. I love you guys. You know, you make me laugh in the morning to go to work. Some of the your telemarketing.
1: Oh, yeah. We love telemarketers.
3: Yeah, they are.
2: I like to mess with them. I like to try to keep them on the phone for 15 to 20 minutes because I know I'm wasting their time.
1: Wow. Yes, yes, yes. Well, you're doing a good job.
3: We would listen to your radio show, I think. You sound like you're right up our kind of show.
2: Well, I just want to let you know I really appreciate y'all.
3: You're sweet. Thank you.
2: But I want to let you know you stepped up and made my heart happy.
1: Aww.
3: You're very sweet.
1: You made ours happy just now.
3: Thank you. Thank you very much.
2: You're welcome. Have a wonderful day.
1: You too. Bye-bye.
3: See ya. Bye.

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1: What's up, Carson? What's going on?
2: Good morning. Now, I'm going into this by saying I don't know what the solution is, but over the last couple of weeks, I have had to change both a doctor and dentist appointment because these things were made last year. Because when you go in for your physical, your cleaning, whatever, they're like, do you want to set your next appointment? Yes. And apparently past me had really high hopes for how this month was going to look. And then the appointment pops up and you go, oh, my schedule's changed. I can't make it. That it's so far in advance.
1: Yeah.
2: And then you feel like, oh, no, I got to call them. And I know how busy they are. I don't know how this can be changed, but it's so difficult to say back in November.
1: Yeah.
2: Sure. Like, this is what my schedule in July will look like. I have no idea.
0: And it's also because we don't work a typical 9-to-5.
2: Right.
0: It's also a little more difficult for us. And I hate saying that we're special, but we have a weird, we don't have a schedule. You know, the only actual schedule of my day is when we show up to work and when we're done. And then the rest of the day is completely flexible because Kane Brown might call and say, hey, I'm going to come by. Can we do something? You never know. So our days
2: That's
0: blow
2: also
0: up.
2: The weird part when you call and say, yeah, can I know I have an appointment for this day, but do you have anything maybe around it that's different? Because, well, things changed at work. And then you don't want to be like, oh, because I'm about to name drop some famous country. Like, I'm not going to be that guy. But it's a weird thing. Yeah. And so I'm like, can we do passport rules where, hey, look, we open it up a month in advance and you got to have your alarm set. You get right in there at 8 a.m. and you see what's available. See, I don't know.
0: And that's another thing, too. It's like with the dentist or whatever. Like when I went and got my my physical not too long ago, my yearly checkup, they don't like to do afternoon appointments. You try to get somebody to do an afternoon appointment, and they're like, yeah, but can you get here at like 9 a.m.? I'm like, that's not afternoon.
2: Yeah, I don't blame them, but because I also don't like afternoon appointments. I'm like, no, we will schedule during not work hours, but maybe during work hours. But it is. It's just, again, I know how busy they are, but I feel so bad because I feel every time. I'm like, hey, I had high hopes 6 months ago, but this ain't going to work.
0: Here's, right. You know what you do, too, is whenever you talk to them, say, hey, can you write my name down and put me on the cancellation list? So whenever somebody cancels, they call you first and they go, hey, Carson, can you come in today?
2: Is that extra work for them? I don't want to be difficult because I'm already being a pain.
0: When someone like you cancels, they have to fill that spot.
2: Oh,
0: so
2: true.
0: It happens all the time. Other people are going through the same thing. So other people are canceling and you want to make sure that you're the person they call to fill in those gaps. And I mean, it works out. Usually that's
2: a solid tip, Bubba.
0: Yeah. You know, I'm not my first rodeo.
3: If you showed up, I wouldn't let you in.

0: more. We're going to be talking with ESPN commentator for the World Cup, Paulo Silas, in the studio in just a few minutes.
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2: Good morning, Big D and Bubba. How the hell are you boys?
3: Pretty great, man. Sounds like I was going to ask how you are, but that would be kind of silly because you sound amazing.
2: Hey, I am doing awesome. I wanted to first of all say good morning to the greatest morning show out there. You guys, I got you on every station in my semi. I just wanted to say good morning to you guys. You guys are awesome, and I have one thing left for you and all of our veterans that are listening. Thank you for the service. And just for you guys, here we go.
1: I love it.
3: Yes.
1: Love it. All right, brother. Thank you, man.
2: This is Trucker Rob. You guys have one hell of a morning, brother, and I'll keep listening to you guys.
3: Thanks, Trucker Rob.
1: Bye-bye.
2: All right.

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9: 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Thank you.
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14: How old do you think I am, he said. I said, well, I didn't know. He said, I turned 65 about 11 months ago.

children and watermelon wine. Ever had a drink of watermelon wine? He asked. He told me all about it, though I didn't answer back.

He said, I tried it all when I was young and in my natural prime. 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
1: Carson, you're back on the apps, right?
2: Actually, I just shut them down again.
1: Oh,
2: again?
1: What happened?
2: Yeah, it's just we're heading into a really busy season, a fun season. I see my calendar filling up, and I go, you know what? If I meet somebody in real life, great. But as of right now, I said I don't need to be distracted on my phone. What I will tell you though is, after pausing the apps, I started getting inundated on TikTok with a matchmaking service. Uh-huh. I don't know. Maybe it's your phone listening, right? And I thought, that's an interesting idea, and it's person that they meet with you, or I think it's a Zoom, and they talk to you about who you are, your interests, what you're looking for, and then they pick from their pool of people. They guarantee you 3 matches a week, and I was like, wow, I like this curated cultivation my heart. Absolutely. Yeah. Then they sent me the price.
1: Oh.
2: Ooh.
1: How much is that?
2: Almost $5,000.
0: For how long?
2: It doesn't actually say. They won't give you that information until you sign up for a consultation, because they're going to give you the hard sell.
1: But it's definitely $5,000.
2: Yep. Well, I might have asked ChatGPT. I asked a little AI for the help on the price.
1: How much is it?
2: And yeah, and then there's no guarantee. They also said, like, yeah, we'll send this to you we'll let you know based on the tier you sign. That's their...
0: Oh, there's tiers,
2: AI,
0: all right. There's lots of tiers.
2: It was the starting, right? Oh, my gosh. Could you imagine? It's like investing
1: Well, that's
2: that
1: $5,000 for you, and then there's 3 a week. That's probably $5,000 for them, too, right?
2: Yeah.
0: I would think the ladies pay less than the guys.
2: I don't know, though.
1: Because I almost feel like it's almost like you're not on your own doing it. I think more ladies would want to do that.
2: That's what I was thinking. You might actually have more women signing up for this.
0: Do I have to start paying you for going through? Because Carson's been doing cutting my matches. Cut by Carson is pretty great. It's a great theme. She's been going,
2: look
0: yes,
2: at me.
0: No,
2: I
0: no,
2: am
0: yes,
2: free
0: no.
2: of charge.
1: That's right.

0: 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Another hour of the Big D and Bubba Show is coming right up.
1: From the KCYN and KCPX newsroom, this is the news from Moab in southeastern Utah.
2: In Moab and Grand County, schools remain on summer break, with district offices continuing normal administrative operations. Recreation officials are reminding residents and visitors to stay safe as summer temperatures continue to climb. Fire danger remains a concern across the region, and anyone planning camping, off-road travel, or other outdoor activities should check current fire restrictions before heading out. Visitors to arches, canyonlands, and surrounding public lands are encouraged to carry extra water, avoid strenuous afternoon activities, and recreate responsibly during the busy summer tourism season. Elsewhere in southeastern Utah, Carbon and Emery counties are hosting the final weekend of the Rock and Coal Music Festival. The event features performances by local musicians in Price, Wellington, Helper, and Schofield, with activities wrapping up Saturday evening. Festival organizers say the event continues to highlight the area's rich cultural and musical heritage. Across the region, cities including Price, Helper, Castledale, and Huntington have fully transitioned into their summer operating schedules. Residents are encouraged to check local announcements for pool hours, youth recreation programs, and water conservation updates as dry conditions persist. And for those heading north this weekend, the Utah Blues Festival celebrates its 10th anniversary in Salt Lake City, while Provo hosts the National League Cup Southwest Playoffs, bringing youth soccer teams from across the region to Utah.
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4: Canyon Country Computer Satellite Weather. For this morning, clear skies. Sunny and hot today with a high of 100. Tonight stays mostly clear, low 64. Tuesday brings more sunshine and hot weather with a high of 102. Tuesday night turns clear, low 68. Wednesday stays sunny and hotter with a high of 106. Thursday remains sunny and hot with a high of 104. I'm meteorologist Jim Rinaldi.
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8: 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Warm, dry weather and afternoon winds bring elevated fire danger. Expect summer crowds in the national parks and remember to stay on designated routes. With temperatures climbing, Grand County Search and Rescue emphasizes hydration and early starts. Overall, low elevation trails are dry and dusty, but slick rock traction is excellent. Rivers remain cold. High country La Salle routes are mostly snow-free with a few muddy spots in the shade. This week's hike of the week is the Chesler Park Viewpoint in the Canyonlands Needles District, starting from Elephant Hill. It's a moderate 6-mile round trip with 600 feet of gain. The trail is dry, but getting busy. Start before sunrise, carry plenty of water, and expect little shade from epic views of the spire. Our bike trail of the week is Porcupine Rim, accessed from Sand Flats Road. This Black Diamond Classic is about 14 miles of technical slick rock and fast ascents. 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It's a technical 7 on the Moab scale, requiring high clearance and low range. 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Remember to leave no trace, check agency alerts before you go, and we'll see you outside.
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0: by you. It's Luke Combs with Big D and Bubba. Going to be hanging out with Chris Young in the studio in just a few minutes.
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4: 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But for the people who live here, Highway 191 isn't just a scenic highway. It's our way to work, our way home, and the road our families travel every day. 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Some were neighbors, some were friends, some were people just passing through. Many accidents happen because drivers are distracted by the incredible scenery around Moab. Others happen when someone gets impatient and tries to pass on a narrow stretch of highway. Remember, Highway 191 has long stretches with no shoulders. There isn't much room for mistakes, so if you're traveling through our area, we ask one simple thing. 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

0: Loser, yeah.
1: Yeah, man. There's no way I'm keeping this and fighting all four of you to get out with it.
2: As he puts it in the back of his back pocket.
0: Isn't that the coolest, though? Because that's how they made the original lightsabers.
1: What's so cool?
2: Yeah, what are you talking about? It's gone.
0: He just used the force and made it disappear.
2: Then that was that what they used? Was it just basic pipes?
0: Yeah. And like for the reason Star Wars had such a cool feel and like
1: that's
0: a real
1: really
0: world
1: awesome.
0: Feel.
1: It's
0: is
1: heavy.
0: That they used real things. Like, even the guns were repurposed old World War II guns.
2: I didn't know that.
0: Yeah. Jeez. And they just kind of spaced them up a little bit. But
1: that's
0: they
1: really, really cool.
0: Dude, it
1: well
0: looks
1: done.
0: Great. It's Obi-Wan.
3: I may or may not have edited myself with a blade coming out of it.
0: Oh,
3: AI.
4: They did that for me at Disney World. So, I mean, you went through a lot of work. I just got to go.
1: You did a lot more work if you're editing it yourself so that you're like, look,
0: yeah,
1: check this out.
0: How much money is one of those at Disney World? Like $300?
3: Dude, Disney World, if they just had a giant aisle of, you know, washers and nuts and stuff, they could you make these at Disney World, and you could make so much money.
4: Well, you can make your own saber at Disney World.
0: Yeah, you can't be walking around with something that weighs
4: Disney
0: that
4: World,
0: much,
4: money
0: though.
4: Doesn't count.
1: I feel like this is a weapon.
0: That is you can't take that on an airplane.
1: No, it's frowned upon.
0: Sorry, no lightsabers. Get past TSA.
1: Now it's good. Wiping my finger. No.
2: Yeah, it's also Chris Young DNA on it. All right, the new album's called I Didn't Come Here to Leave. It's also the new song. We'll talk more Chris Young next.

0: Thomas Barr and his buddy, Chris Young and Kane Brown. It's Famous Friends with Big D and Bubba.
1: Chris Young. Man, so so glad that you're with us. We were talking about you the other day about artists that have all kinds of number one songs and you don't realize that they have that many.
0: How many have you had so far up to this point?
2: First of all, thank you very much. That was very kind. I love that he snuck in the so far.
0: Yeah, right.
2: 14.
0: 14 is and it's, nuts.
1: And I think George Jones has 15 or something like that. It's crazy.
2: And I've got one of them, unfortunately, that was not a number one, went to two, and it's a song that people still love hearing every single night I'm out on stage is Lonely Eyes.
0: Wow.
1: It wasn't number one?
2: That song did not go number one.
0: Who held you out?

0: Zach Brown.
1: For what?
0: Some dumb island song? No. Oh, my God.
1: Now, I'm so cold. Now Zach Brown hates me. I'm driving to try and get to you. I'm cold.
2: Yeah, Zach hates everybody. It's all good. Join the party.
3: He's been nice to me every time I'm here.
2: We love Zach. I'm just playing.
0: No, I believe it was Homegrown. Okay. Which, I mean, that's a really good song.
2: That was a really good song.
0: That was a really good song. So I was like, the thing that was not really good was having to tell one of my really, really good friends, Johnny Bulford, who was one of the co-writers on that song. We went and had breakfast, and we were writing that day. And he goes, hey, man, so, like, we get it?
2: We're going to get number one?
0: No. And he goes, what about next week? And I'm like,
1: no, not looking good.
0: No, it's done. It's over. It only got to two. By the way, which sounds...
1: He got
0: so
1: paid.
0: Terrible. It only got to two.
1: Yeah, you're right. He got paid.
0: It's like, you're welcome. It went multi-platinum anyway.
2: I was going to say, but isn't that like if you get a top five, it's as good as a number one because it's top of mind. It's also been played as much as the number one song.
0: Sometimes.
1: And sometimes not.
4: He probably wanted the shiny plaque.
2: Yeah.
1: He wanted to give that number one party.
2: Well, he went number one in our hearts.
4: He wanted that free cheese.
0: Whoa, hold it. Let's not bury the lead of what I just said. He still got a plaque.
1: Oh, okay.
0: Yeah, you got a plaque for the song.
1: Bobby, you have the album. This is kind of listen to.
2: Where do you want me to start? I mean, we've got the whole album in front.

0: I love that this, like every song, because you're you, every song sounds like a Chris Young song. Like, you know, and I know that.
1: But not in a bad way.
0: Good. No, I'm good. Saying
1: this. Hey,
0: like,
1: this smells rotten. Smell it.
0: No,
2: did you know it sounds like Chris Young is singing this song?
0: No, but I'm just saying, like, I hear this and I'm like, yes, this is comfort food,
3: yes.
0: Man.
3: Thank you. Nodding along the lines.
1: Yeah, you're just listening to your own song.
3: Not supposed to do that, but
0: is it weird? Like, how often do you listen to the album before it comes out?
3: Oh, dude! But by the time it comes out, I'm like, I need some time away from.
1: Oh,
3: it.
1: I bet you're sick of it.
3: It's not that I'm sick of it. It's just that, like, I've listened to so many different iterations where it's changing. You know, from a producer standpoint, I'm listening to stuff and I'm going, this part of the EQ I want like tweaked this much.
0: Oh yeah.
3: It's like this guitar part I want it from the previous take only in this section. And so once you're done doing all that stuff,
0: you're like George Lucas. You're going to go back and fiddle with it over and over and over and over.
3: I guarantee you my co-producers that have been a part of this project, Andy specifically, it was mainly me and him that co-produced most of the album. If you any of them, are you done once you're like everything's turned in and all the forms are completed and it's like, yes, I'll wait for the album to come out and then I'll be excited about it again, but for now I'm just gonna put that to the side.
0: There's a lot of songs on this thing too. It's like 15 to 20.
3: I love that you picked like all three party songs.
0: Oh, that's what I do.
1: Speaking of party, we'll talk about the partying sports bar. Congratulations about that. And the album, more talk with Chris Young coming up. Hang on.

0: Sella Langley and Be Her with Big D and Bubba.
1: Chris Young and the album is out. Didn't he come here to leave? It's also the name of the new single that is out. Shall we play it?
2: I don't know. I think you should.
1: Chris says yes.
2: I think you should.
1: All right. Well, then, you know, he's the guest, and we should. Here it is. It's new Chris Young. Sitting

0: Chris Young. Didn't come here to leave.
1: Love it.
0: Good stuff, man. And this is on the new album by the same name. And the deluxe is in there as well.
2: Yeah, the deluxe is out now. There's a song with Shaylin on there. There's a song with Breland. And there's another song that my buddy Josh Phillips wrote without me. I'm still mad at him about it because I love the song. So
1: which one?
2: It's called Wedding Band.
1: Okay.
2: That's on the deluxe. And I was like, dude, you have a phone.
0: Yeah. You know functions. Where I am.
1: Oh, you have to tell Big D where you're going to spend the 4th of July.
2: So I'm actually going to be on a military base in Hawaii.
0: Oh, nice.
1: That's how you do it.
0: That's the way
1: have
0: you do it.
1: Have you ever experienced Hawaii fireworks celebrations?
2: No, but I've been to Hawaii. I've been to Hawaii before, but this will be the first time.
1: Hawaii does fireworks on a level that you've never seen before. And I'm telling you right now, everybody can go, oh no, our fire. You have no idea. It'll go for 12 hours straight. It's insane.
2: I'm looking forward to it.
0: Well, Chris Young, the album is called Didn't Come Here to Leave. We'll talk more with Chris on the way next.

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11: There's
12: Santa Claus, North Pole. They'll get there. Chris Young, famous friend, Nashville.
11: This is a great advertisement for my spot. I love that I'm just like, it's small and it's a sports bar. Music.
12: Is there any? So there's no stage at all.
11: No.
12: Oh my! Oh, really? I like that.
11: No, there's no stage.
13: Oh wow!
11: No.
14: So if you wanted to perform, you'd have to stand on the bar like at Coyote Ugly.
11: No, you wouldn't have to do that. And it, look, it's okay. Let's get nerdy for one quick sec.
14: All right.
11: It's XLR through the walls. You could technically have somebody standing up there at the front of the bar playing an acoustic. If we wanted to do like an event for somebody,
14: you can't do it.
11: It can be done.
13: Okay, but if you don't. That's amazing.
11: Well, you know what?
13: The amount of times I get irritated that, no, I don't need to hear John Mayer at 10:30 on a Sunday morning while I'm trying to get coffee.
11: Well, okay, so my thing is we want to play game sound and, yes. and like have that. We're also going to do you. Are you a trash TV person?
13: Absolutely.
12: Oh, are you kidding
13: okay, me? Are you going to show Love Island?
11: That's what we're going to do on. Well,
13: the
11: no, you
13: trainers?
11: Can't. Hey, hang on. Wait,
12: you're
11: you can't
12: watch
11: say
12: parties?
11: That.
13: Oh, okay.
12: You're
13: no.
12: Doing
11: you can't
12: trash
11: say
12: TV?
11: What you're going to do, but we're going to do that on Tuesdays. We're going to call it Spill the Tea Tuesdays for the ladies. And the back half of the bar will be for y'all. And then the front half will be the drop your boyfriend or husband off area.
13: So I can go maybe and watch Flag Pace.
12: Oh, I got you.
13: You see what I'm saying?
11: Yeah, yeah. She really attempted to get that out.
12: That was well done, actually.
13: Thank you. Yeah. Thank you. That was really well done. Like, that's actually really, Slump Fools.
14: It's really smart to do that. I mean, it's just like sports, but with...
13: Yeah, we have our teams.
14: Yeah.
13: We have our chosen affiliations. Yeah.
11: Well, they'll still be sports.
12: Lots of sports.
11: Even on those nights.
14: Oh, who's going to get the rose? Find out at Chris Young's place.
11: And we do also have a like the front of its covered area with... almost PGA level like AstroTurf grass so that if somebody wants to bring their dogs, obviously my love for my dogs.
12: Oh.
11: Gotta have a little dog area.
12: Nice. You. You will be there 6 nights a week.
11: No.
12: And
14: he'll live there.
11: No, I will not.
14: Send all your fan mail to him.
12: He's gonna bartend. God, he's gonna sing. He's gonna do it all. If you're coming to Nashville, go to Famous Friends where he lives. check out the new album. It's called I Didn't Come Here. Stereotypical, awesome Chris Young music.
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0: That's Kane Brown and Woman with Big D and Bubba. Again, thanks to Paulo Silas from ESPN for joining us on the show, talking World Cup earlier. Also, thanks to Chris Young. Got those videos up. 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
1: Hey, Big D, I got a joke for you.
2: Hey, Big D, he's got a joke for you.
3: Oh, okay, go ahead.
1: Yeah, the Lord spoke to a guy one day. He was faithful to the Lord, and he said, Lord... He said, Lord asked him, said, what would you like to do? I'm going to give you one wish. He said, well, Lord, I'd like to go to Israel. Lord said, okay. But he said, I'm scared of flying. I'd like for you to build me a bridge. Well, okay, a couple of days later, Lord spoke back to him, said, well, are you ready for the bridge? He said, well, Lord, no. He said, I'd like to figure out a woman. Lord spoke back to him and said, how many lanes you want on that bridge?
0: Okay. So the joke was mistold. Basically, what he's saying is God was like, yeah, no, we're not going to make a bridge from here to Israel. That's too difficult. And then he said, okay, I'd like to figure out women. Like, I want to know what women think and all that.
3: Oh,
0: and God said, well, how many lanes do you want on the bridge?
3: I got you. It's easier. What you're saying is it's easier to build a bridge, a multi-lane bridge, from here to Israel than it is to figure out women.
1: All right. Thank you, buddy.
3: Thank you. Bye. Okay, thank you.

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1: From the KCYN and KCPX newsroom, this is the news from Moab in southeastern Utah.
2: As summer gets fully underway, local governments and community organizations are focusing on seasonal programs, infrastructure projects, and drought preparedness. In Carbon County, the Price City Council recently approved several fee adjustments while continuing discussions about regional drought conditions. Local officials are monitoring water supplies as dry conditions persist across much of Utah. Following a successful Carbon County Fair and Black Diamond Rodeo weekend, attention is shifting to summer activities for area youth, including flag football leagues and summer camps coordinated through local recreation programs. Meanwhile, Emory County Public Libraries have launched their Unearth a Story summer reading program, encouraging participation from readers of all ages. In Grand County, students and teachers are enjoying summer break. Administrative offices for the Grand County School District remain open, with the next regular school board meeting scheduled for June 24th. Organizers are also celebrating the success of Southeast Utah Astrofest, which recently wrapped up after bringing astronomy enthusiasts to parks and public lands throughout the region. Economic development remains a major focus in Green River. American Critical Minerals has received final Bureau of Land Management permits for its potash and lithium exploration project, allowing the company to move forward with its planned 2026 drilling program. Across Utah, drought conditions remain a concern as wildfire season approaches. State officials are also reminding residents and visitors to expect increased summer traffic and construction delays on major travel routes, including US 191 and Interstate 15.
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4: Canyon Country Computer Satellite Weather. For this morning, clear skies. Sunny and hot today with a high of 100. Tonight stays mostly clear, low 64. Tuesday brings more sunshine and hot weather with a high of 102. Tuesday night turns clear, low 68. Wednesday stays sunny and hotter with a high of 106. Thursday remains sunny and hot with a high of 104. I'm meteorologist Jim Rinaldi.
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8: This week takes us back to June of 1880. Mormon settlers, led by William Grandstaff, were establishing agriculture along the Colorado River. Expanding vital irrigation ditches allowed crops and orchards to survive the harsh environment. These projects transformed Moab from a simple river crossing into a permanent settlement, and the area's agricultural traditions trace their roots back to these first efforts.
7: This week's Moab Movie Minute Focus is on City Slickers 2. In 1993, Billy Crystal, John Lovitz, Daniel Stern, and the legendary Jack Palance filmed in southeastern Utah. Key scenes were shot around Professor Valley Fisher Tower and Goblin Valley, where the red rock scenery became a character in the film. A fun story involves Jack Palance, then in his 70s, insisting on doing his own writing while John Lovitz insisted on lounging in the shade as much as possible.
8: This week, we're visiting Fisher Towers, located northeast of Moab on Highway 128. These iconic spires rise dramatically above the Colorado River and have appeared in numerous films. The trail is short but offers spectacular views, especially in the late afternoon when the setting sun turns the tower's brilliant shades of red and orange. Did you know southeastern Utah contains one of the world's largest concentrations of dinosaur footprints? Tracks dating back nearly 200 million years can be found throughout the region. Near Moab, visitors can actually place their hands inside footprints left by giant Jurassic dinosaurs that walked these landscapes long before the Colorado River carved the canyons we know today.
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0: Ian says, hey, by the way, that speedboat enthusiast that died, his funeral procession is going to be followed by his wake.
1: Boat wake.
0: Burial at sea, I guess.
1: Jenna says, being single is so awesome because I can do whatever I want. Nothing. Go see whomever I want. No one. And go out whenever I want. Never.
0: Alicia says, the earliest humans, I'm sorry, I think just jumped in front of my, there you go. The earliest humans to walk aimlessly were called Neanderthals.
1: And Carlo says, man, I just went to the bathroom without my phone, just like the pilgrims.
0: Just like them. Get a good tweet, tag us, that big deal.

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6: Highway 191, one of the most beautiful stretches of road in the Southwest. It winds through red rock canyons, desert skies, and the gateway to places we all love. Arches, canyonlands, home. But over the past 10 years, this highway has also taken something from us. Mothers, fathers, sons, daughters, friends, neighbors. Lives changed forever in a moment that could never be taken back. Highway 191 has no shoulders in many places. Sharp curves, steep hills, heavy truck traffic, and during the summer months, thousands of visitors unfamiliar with the road, all sharing the same narrow ribbon of pavement. 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
7: And you're sitting there cleaning the house.
8: I play it a lot.
7: In the garage. Over the past couple days, I've been playing it a lot. This is him and Michael McDonald.
9: Nothing. It's good. I think it's it has, like you said, it has its place.
7: Baby, come back.
9: And you're gonna know him. It's kind of like a comfortable pair of jeans. Yeah, they haven't been in the dryer.
8: Yeah,
9: they're kind of dirty a little bit. They kind of stink just a touch.
8: But they're super but soft. They're really
9: kind of brownish.
7: Yeah. Makes me feel fine.
8: Rolling through the jazz. It's no different than anybody doing another cover of any other song on any other album. It's just this is a collection.
9: It's just all of it.
8: That just
9: man.
8: Feels so cohesive and good.
9: Like, when Dirks did the bluegrass, just all bluegrass. Which,

0: Thomas Rhett, After All the Bars Are Closed.
1: All the bars are closed.
0: And we're Big D and Bubba. Good morning.
2: All's quiet on the dating scene, I hear.
0: Yeah, I was watching YouTube videos the other day that I'm starting to really be concerned that if I don't find love soon, I'm going to be in big trouble. Because Apple is saying that they're about to pump in a bunch of new generative AI capabilities into photo taking. And so your camera software is going to continue to burn. Okay, Schaefer has a, you have a Samsung or one of those?
3: Yep.
0: Okay, so if he takes a picture of the moon, instead of like us where we take a picture of the moon and it's an iPhone and it just looks like a white orb in the sky.
2: It's not true, by the
0: there's
2: way. There's
0: what?
2: That's fake.
0: What?
2: The where it zooms in, you can see it, it looks great. That is not
0: no,
2: true.
0: But that's like there's put a fake moon in there.
2: They did put a fake moon in it.
0: Right, that's what I'm saying.
2: Oh, you think that's good?
0: No, this is what I was going to say. Is like with the Samsungs, you take a picture of the moon, it puts a fake moon in there, and
2: yes.
0: It's not the real one. And it's like you go, look how pretty the moon is. It's not even the real one.
2: Right, right, right.
0: And
2: okay.
0: That's what I was going to say. Is they're starting to bake this stuff into everything now using AI.
2: Yeah.
0: You're not going to know who, what, when, or where. Dude, I was looking.
2: Good
0: at
2: on
0: profile.
2: You for knowing the moon thing is fake.
0: Yeah,
2: that's impressive. Good.
0: I was looking at profiles and like. The use of people doing AI pictures, if you have six pictures, minimum right now, four are fake. And that's what's going on all the dating apps
2: and everyone,
0: right now.
2: Hey, everyone, we all know it's pretty clear. That is not really, that's AI.
0: I know you're looking at that picture going, oh, this looks pretty real.
2: It kind of reminds me of back when, you remember when HDR was a thing for photographs?
0: When we would overdo
2: and
0: the...
2: And it was all, yeah, it was way overdone.
0: Yeah.
2: That's where we're at. It's like, little girls having makeup and they just overdo the eyeshadow.
4: Bubba, I think it'd be interesting to see you AI and filter all your pictures to kind of beautify yourself a little bit to see if it spikes your likes on the house.
0: Oh, I'm sure it would because I would look handsome. It would be a great change.
2: But you're already good looking as it is. You don't need all that.
0: You don't know how it is. On the apps, that's crazy world. Like, I think, honestly, that would be a very interesting experiment. But then I would be the dishonest guy who has fake pictures of himself on there. And then, you know, what happens
2: is... for science.
5: Yeah, you work on a radio show.
2: Yeah. It's just a joke.
4: Maybe that's what everyone else is doing it anyway.
0: Well, ladies are. I don't think guys are. Are they? I don't know. I'd have to ask Carson about that. But anyway, I worry that we're getting all these new capabilities built into our phones. And, you know, people put their pictures up on Instagram and you see all this stuff and you go, that's not really them. We're getting to a weird spot in life. Baby.

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1: Man, it was a good weekend for America, and especially the national anthem. Let's start off with our boys, Dan and Shay, for the kicking off the World Cup America soccer. And

0: Man, I hate having to interrupt this.
1: I get it because right. Dak Brown band was so good. Zach last night the UFC fight.
0: Yeah, if you missed that,
1: man, it was in his. What was he wearing? Yeah.
0: He looked like a Batman villain. By the dawn's early light, what so proudly. I'm going to skip into it a little bit. I hate, again,
1: that's fine.
0: Out of respect.
1: We know you like America.
2: I
1: got it.
2: I love America. I can't help it.

0: What do they call that formation?
1: Delta.
0: Is that it?
1: Yeah, it's pretty rare. They don't do it a whole lot because there's a why don't we know more about this?
0: The Blue Angels and the Thunderbirds together.
1: It was unbelievable. So patriotic. I loved it.

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0: Oh, by the way, looking online and some of these reviews on the Disclosure Day thing that you went and saw and said stay away from, a lot of them are like, Steven Spielberg should stop making movies.
1: Oh, it's bad, dude. I was like, oh.
0: I thought you were kidding.
1: Man, go watch He-Man.
0: You know, as funny as it sounds, okay.
1: All right.
0: Ryan DeGreen now with

0: Riley Green. Think as you drunk with Big D and Bubba.
1: Hey, tomorrow, Stephen McBee. He's that McBee Dynasty show.
0: That's
1: he's the meat guy. Yeah, he's a rancher. Yeah, his whole family is, and that kind of follows. It's third season of it now. So he's going to be joining us here in the studio tomorrow.
0: Oh, that'll be fun. Yeah, also, man. We have a couple huge announcements on guests coming up on the show that hopefully we'll be able to tell you about tomorrow. We're talking big time.
1: Oh, we are?
0: Oh, yeah. Oh. Big time.
1: Big time.
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4: In Moab and Grand County, schools remain on summer break, with district offices continuing normal administrative operations. Recreation officials are reminding residents and visitors to stay safe as summer temperatures continue to climb. Fire danger remains a concern across the region, and anyone planning camping, off-road travel, or other outdoor activities should check current fire restrictions before heading out. Visitors to arches, canyonlands, and surrounding public lands are encouraged to carry extra water, avoid strenuous afternoon activities, and recreate responsibly during the busy summer tourism season. Elsewhere in southeastern Utah, Carbon and Emery counties are hosting the final weekend of the Rock and Coal Music Festival. The event features performances by local musicians in Price, Wellington, Helper, and Schofield, with activities wrapping up Saturday evening. Festival organizers say the event continues to highlight the area's rich cultural and musical heritage. Across the region, cities including Price, Helper, Castledale, and Huntington have fully transitioned into their summer operating schedules. Residents are encouraged to check local announcements for pool hours, youth recreation programs, and water conservation updates as dry conditions persist. And for those heading north this weekend, the Utah Blues Festival celebrates its 10th anniversary in Salt Lake City, while Provo hosts the National League Cup Southwest Playoffs, bringing youth soccer teams from across the region to Utah.
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6: Canyon Country Computer Satellite Weather. For this morning, clear skies. Sunny and hot today with a high of 100. Tonight stays mostly clear, low 64. Tuesday brings more sunshine and hot weather with a high of 102. Tuesday night turns clear, low 68. Wednesday stays sunny and hotter with a high of 106. Thursday remains sunny and hot with a high of 104. I'm meteorologist Jim Rinaldi.
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11: 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Warm, dry weather and afternoon winds bring elevated fire danger. expect summer crowds in the national parks, and remember to stay on designated routes. With temperatures climbing, Grand County Search and Rescue emphasizes hydration and early starts. Overall, low elevation trails are dry and dusty, but slick rock traction is excellent. Rivers remain cold. High country La Salle routes are mostly snow-free, with a few muddy spots in the shade. This week's hike of the week is the Chesler Park Viewpoint in the Canyonlands Needles District, starting from Elephant Hill. It's a moderate 6-mile round trip with 600 feet of gain. The trail is dry, but getting busy. Start before sunrise, carry plenty of water, and expect little shade for epic views of the spires. Our bike trail of the week is Porcupine Rim, accessed from Sand Flats Road. 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It's a technical 7 on the Moab scale, requiring high clearance and low range. 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

Murphy's out in California, goes up north, stays put here in Tennessee. This land I'm standing on now is gonna be his one day, without the shadow of a doubt.

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0: 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Highway 191 runs through one of the most beautiful landscapes in the world. Towering red rock cliffs, wide desert skies, and views that make people want to slow down and take it all in. And that's exactly the problem. Every year, accidents happen on Highway 191 because drivers are looking at the scenery instead of the road ahead. This highway has long stretches with no shoulders, heavy traffic, and very little room for mistakes. In recent years, members of our community have lost their lives here. So if you're visiting Moab, we're glad you came. Take pictures, enjoy the views, but please do it safely. Keep your eyes on the road, give yourself extra time, and only pass when it's absolutely safe to do so. Because the most important view of all is the road in front of you. 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
2: As summer gets fully underway, local governments and community organizations are focusing on seasonal programs, infrastructure projects, and drought preparedness. In Carbon County, the Price City Council recently approved several fee adjustments while continuing discussions about regional drought conditions. Local officials are monitoring water supplies as dry conditions persist across much of Utah. Following a successful Carbon County Fair and Black Diamond Rodeo weekend, attention is shifting to summer activities for area youth, including flag football leagues and summer camps coordinated through local recreation programs. Meanwhile, Emory County Public Libraries have launched their Unearth a Story summer reading program, encouraging participation from readers of all ages. In Grand County, students and teachers are enjoying summer break. Administrative offices for the Grand County School District remain open, with the next regular school board meeting scheduled for June 24th. Organizers are also celebrating the success of Southeast Utah Astrofest, which recently wrapped up after bringing astronomy enthusiasts to parks and public lands throughout the region. Economic development remains a major focus in Green River. American Critical Minerals has received final Bureau of Land Management permits for its potash and lithium exploration project, allowing the company to move forward with its planned 2026 drilling program. Across Utah, drought conditions remain a concern as wildfire season approaches. State officials are also reminding residents and visitors to expect increased summer traffic and construction delays on major travel routes, including US 191 and Interstate 15.
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4: Canyon Country Computer Satellite Weather. For this morning, clear skies. Sunny and hot today with a high of 100. Tonight stays mostly clear, low 64. Tuesday brings more sunshine and hot weather with a high of 102. Tuesday night turns clear, low 68. Wednesday stays sunny and hotter with a high of 106. Thursday remains sunny and hot with a high of 104. I'm meteorologist Jim Rinaldi.
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9: Welcome to This Week in Moab, where we explore the history, legends, movies, people, places, and landscapes that make southeastern Utah one of the most remarkable destinations on Earth.
10: This week takes us back to June of 1880. Mormon settlers, led by William Grandstaff, were establishing agriculture along the Colorado River. Expanding vital irrigation ditches allowed crops and orchards to survive the harsh environment. These projects transformed Moab from a simple river crossing into a permanent settlement, and the area's agricultural traditions trace their roots back to these first efforts.
9: This week's Moab Movie Minute focus is on City Slickers 2. In 1993, Billy Crystal, John Lovitz, Daniel Stern, and the legendary Jack Palance filmed in southeastern Utah. Key scenes were shot around Professor Valley Fisher Tower in Goblin Valley, where the Red Rock scenery became a character in the film. A fun story involves Jack Palance, then in his 70s, insisting on doing his own writing while John Lovitz insisted on lounging in the shade as much as possible.
10: This week, we're visiting Fisher Towers, located northeast of Moab on Highway 128. These iconic spires rise dramatically above the Colorado River and have appeared in numerous films. The trail is short but offers spectacular views, especially in the late afternoon when the setting sun turns the towers brilliant shades of red and orange. Did you know southeastern Utah contains one of the world's largest concentrations of dinosaur footprints? Tracks dating back nearly 200 million years can be found throughout the region. Near Moab, visitors can actually place their hands inside footprints left by giant Jurassic dinosaurs that walked these landscapes long before the Colorado River carved the canyons we know today.
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4: 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People come from all over the world to see the beauty of southeastern Utah. And one of the most breathtaking drives anywhere is right here. Highway 191 through Moab. But this road demands your attention. There are long stretches with no shoulders, tight lanes, and heavy traffic from locals, visitors, trucks, and recreation vehicles. Every year, serious accidents happen here. And sadly, members of our community have lost their lives. Many of those crashes have something in common. Drivers looking at the scenery instead of the road. Drivers trying to pass because they're in a hurry. Drivers forgetting that the vehicle ahead may slow down suddenly. If you're visiting Moab, we're glad you're here. We hope you enjoy the incredible beauty of our area.

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6: My house is getting tired, Clayton.
7: Mine too, Slim. But we gotta get to Jackass Joe's and get some of that Jackass Joe's jerky before the sun goes down.
6: Hey, I don't wanna eat no jackass.
7: No, you dumb klutz. It's not made from jackass. It's just called Jackass Jerky. They got all kinds made from beef, elk, venison, chicken, and heaping bunch of other kinds.
6: Where is this place, Clayton?
7: Jackass Joe's is just off of I-70 and Highway 191 in Utah, at the Arches National Park and Moab Exit, Exit 182.
6: Well, shoot, we ain't got far to ride on these horses then. Are you sure there's no jackass meat in Jackass Joe's jerky?
7: I'm sure, Slim. Giddy up.

0: From the KCYN and KCPX newsroom, this is the news from Moab in southeastern Utah.
1: A tragic accident in Grand County claimed the lives of two people Sunday during a base jumping incident at Mineral Bottom. According to the Grand County Sheriff's Office, emergency responders and local search and rescue teams were dispatched after reports of a tandem jump accident. Among those killed was internationally known professional athlete and slackliner Andrew "Andy" Lewis, widely recognized in the extreme sports community as Sketchy Andy. Authorities continue to investigate the circumstances surrounding the accident. The tragedy has drawn attention from the global base jumping and outdoor recreation communities, many of whom have shared tributes and condolences. In other regional news, a new legal challenge has emerged involving public lands in eastern Utah. On Monday, the Center for Biological Diversity filed a notice of intent to sue the Bureau of Land Management over approval of a proposed energy transportation corridor, sometimes referred to as a hydrocarbon highway, through Gate Canyon on the West Tavaputs Plateau. Conservation groups argue the project could impact sensitive habitat for the threatened Mexican spotted owl and potentially affect cultural and archaeological resources associated with nearby Nine Mile Canyon. Meanwhile, the Grand County School District has officially concluded the 2025-2026 academic year following recent graduation celebrations honoring the class of 2026. Looking ahead, the Grand County School District Board of Education will hold its next regular meeting on Wednesday, June 24th at 5:15 p.m. The district has also released its proposed property tax impact schedule for the upcoming fiscal year and continues to provide information regarding a previous cybersecurity notification involving the Canvas Learning Management System.
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3: Canyon Country Computer Satellite Weather for this afternoon in Moab. Sunshine and hot, high 99. Mostly clear tonight, low 64. Sunshine and hot Tuesday, high 101. For Blanding, sunny this afternoon, high 89. Mostly clear tonight, low 60. Sunny Tuesday, high 92. And for Monticello, sunny this afternoon, high 83. Mostly clear tonight, low 56. Sunny Tuesday, high 85. I'm Lance Parrott.
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6: I'm your local trail guide, Ferdy Pacheco, with the Moab Outdoor Report. Warm, dry weather and afternoon winds bring elevated fire danger. Expect summer crowds in the national parks and remember to stay on designated routes. With temperatures climbing, Grand County Search and Rescue emphasizes hydration and early starts. Overall, low elevation trails are dry and dusty, but slick rock traction is excellent. Rivers remain cold. High country LaSalle routes are mostly snow-free with a few muddy spots in the shade. This week's hike of the week is the Chesler Park Viewpoint in the Canyonlands Needles District, starting from Elephant Hill. It's a moderate 6-mile round trip with 600 feet of gain. The trail is dry, but getting busy. Start before sunrise, carry plenty of water, and expect little shade for epic views of the spires. Our bike trail of the week is Porcupine Rim, accessed from Sand Flats Road. This Black Diamond Classic is about 14 miles of technical slick rock and fast ascents. Conditions are dry with excellent traction. Check your gear and carry extra water for the exposed sections. The featured 4x4 route is Elephant Hill in the Needles District. It's a technical 7 on the Moab scale, requiring high clearance and low range. Expect dry rock, tight switchbacks, and exposed obstacles. Permits are required, so use a spotter and allow extra time for traffic. Remember to leave no trace, check agency alerts before you go, and we'll see you outside.
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3: 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Highway 191 is one of the most beautiful drives in America. Towering red rock cliffs, wide open skies, and views that stop people in their tracks. But for the people who live here, Highway 191 isn't just a scenic highway. It's our way to work, our way home, and the road our families travel every day. Over the past few years, members of our community have lost their lives on this road. Some were neighbors, some were friends, some were people just passing through. Many accidents happen because drivers are distracted by the incredible scenery around Moab. Others happen when someone gets impatient and tries to pass on a narrow stretch of highway. Remember, Highway 191 has long stretches with no shoulders. There isn't much room for mistakes, so if you're traveling through our area, we ask one simple thing. Please slow down. Take in the beauty safely. Keep your eyes on the road, and only pass when it's truly safe and necessary. A few seconds of patience could save a life. 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
1: From the KCYN and KCPX newsroom, this is the news from Moab in southeastern Utah.
2: A tragic accident in Grand County claimed the lives of two people Sunday during a base jumping incident at Mineral Bottom. According to the Grand County Sheriff's Office, emergency responders and local search and rescue teams were dispatched after reports of a tandem jump accident. Among those killed was internationally known professional athlete and slackliner Andrew Andy Lewis, widely recognized in the extreme sports community as Sketchy Andy. Authorities continue to investigate the circumstances surrounding the accident. The tragedy has drawn attention from the global base jumping and outdoor recreation communities, many of whom have shared tributes and condolences. In other regional news, a new legal challenge has emerged involving public lands in eastern Utah. On Monday, the Center for Biological Diversity filed a notice of intent to sue the Bureau of Land Management over approval of a proposed energy transportation corridor, sometimes referred to as a hydrocarbon highway, through Gate Canyon on the West Tavaputs Plateau. Conservation groups argue the project could impact sensitive habitat for the threatened Mexican spotted owl and potentially affect cultural and archaeological resources associated with nearby Nine Mile Canyon. Meanwhile, the Grand County School District has officially concluded the 2025-2026 academic year following recent graduation celebrations honoring the class of 2026. Looking ahead, the Grand County School District Board of Education will hold its next regular meeting on Wednesday, June 24th at 5:15 p.m. The district has also released its proposed property tax impact schedule for the upcoming fiscal year and continues to provide information regarding a previous cybersecurity notification involving the Canvas Learning Management System.
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4: Canyon Country Computer Satellite weather for this afternoon in Moab. Sunshine and hot, high 99. Mostly clear tonight, low 64. Sunshine and hot Tuesday, high 101. For Blanding, sunny this afternoon, high 89. Mostly clear tonight, low 60. Sunny Tuesday, high 92. And for Monticello, sunny this afternoon, high 83. Mostly clear tonight, low 56. Sunny Tuesday, high 85. I'm Lance Parrott.
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7: Welcome to This Week in Moab, where we explore the history, legends, movies, people, places, and landscapes that make southeastern Utah one of the most remarkable destinations on earth.
2: This week takes us back to June of 1880. Mormon settlers, led by William Grandstaff, were establishing agriculture along the Colorado River. Expanding vital irrigation ditches allowed crops and orchards to survive the harsh environment. These projects transformed Moab from a simple river crossing into a permanent settlement, and the area's agricultural traditions trace their roots back to these first efforts.
7: This week's Moab Movie Minute focus is on City Slickers 2. In 1993, Billy Crystal, John Lovitz, Daniel Stern, and the legendary Jack Palance filmed in southeastern Utah. Key scenes were shot around Professor Valley Fisher Tower and Goblin Valley, where the red rock scenery became a character in the film. A fun story involves Jack Palance, then in his 70s, insisting on doing his own writing while John Lovitz insisted on lounging in the shade as much as possible.
2: This week, we're visiting Fisher Towers, located northeast of Moab on Highway 128. These iconic spires rise dramatically above the Colorado River and have appeared in numerous films. The trail is short but offers spectacular views, especially in the late afternoon when the setting sun turns the towers brilliant shades of red and orange. Did you know southeastern Utah contains one of the world's largest concentrations of dinosaur footprints? Tracks dating back nearly 200 million years can be found throughout the region. Near Moab, visitors can actually place their hands inside footprints left by giant Jurassic dinosaurs that walked these landscapes long before the Colorado River carved the canyons we know today.
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4: Highway 191. One of the most beautiful stretches of road in the Southwest. It winds through red rock canyons, desert skies, and the gateway to places we all love. Arches, canyonlands, home. But over the past 10 years, this highway has also taken something from us. Mothers, fathers, sons, daughters, friends, neighbors. Lives changed forever in a moment that could never be taken back. Highway 191 has no shoulders in many places. Sharp curves, steep hills, heavy truck traffic, and during the summer months, thousands of visitors unfamiliar with the road, all sharing the same narrow ribbon of pavement. 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From all of us at KCYN, 97.1 FM, this tribute is for those we've lost and for those still traveling. Highway 191 today.

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5: Dewey's Restaurant and Bar are the official sponsors of the choreographed music broadcast on KCYN this year for the 4th of July fireworks extravaganza, which begins on the 4th of July at sunset. 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
2: A tragic accident in Grand County claimed the lives of two people Sunday during a base jumping incident at Mineral Bottom. According to the Grand County Sheriff's Office, emergency responders and local search and rescue teams were dispatched after reports of a tandem jump accident. Among those killed was internationally known professional athlete and slackliner Andrew "Andy" Lewis, widely recognized in the extreme sports community as Sketchy Andy. Authorities continue to investigate the circumstances surrounding the accident. The tragedy has drawn attention from the global base jumping and outdoor recreation communities, many of whom have shared tributes and condolences. In other regional news, a new legal challenge has emerged involving public lands in eastern Utah. On Monday, the Center for Biological Diversity filed a notice of intent to sue the Bureau of Land Management over approval of a proposed energy transportation corridor, sometimes referred to as a hydrocarbon highway, through Gate Canyon on the West Tavaputs Plateau. Conservation groups argue the project could impact sensitive habitat for the threatened Mexican spotted owl and potentially affect cultural and archaeological resources associated with nearby Nine Mile Canyon. Meanwhile, the Grand County School District has officially concluded the 2025-2026 academic year following recent graduation celebrations honoring the class of 2026. Looking ahead, the Grand County School District Board of Education will hold its next regular meeting on Wednesday, June 24th at 5:15 p.m. The district has also released its proposed property tax impact schedule for the upcoming fiscal year and continues to provide information regarding a previous cybersecurity notification involving the Canvas Learning Management System.
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4: Canyon Country Computer Satellite Weather for this afternoon in Moab. Sunshine and hot, high 99. Mostly clear tonight, low 64. Sunshine and hot Tuesday, high 101. For Blanding, sunny this afternoon, high 89. Mostly clear tonight, low 60. Sunny Tuesday, high 92. And for Monticello, sunny this afternoon, high 83. Mostly clear tonight, low 56. Sunny Tuesday, high 85. I'm Lance Parrott.
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10: 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Warm, dry weather and afternoon winds bring elevated fire danger. Expect summer crowds in the national parks and remember to stay on designated routes. With temperatures climbing, Grand County Search and Rescue emphasizes hydration and early starts. Overall, low elevation trails are dry and dusty, but slick rock traction is excellent. Rivers remain cold. High country LaSalle routes are mostly snow-free with a few muddy spots in the shade. This week's hike of the week is the Chesler Park Viewpoint in the Canyonlands Needles District, starting from Elephant Hill. It's a moderate 6-mile round trip with 600 feet of gain. The trail is dry, but getting busy. Start before sunrise, carry plenty of water, and expect little shade from epic views of the spire. Our bike trail of the week is Porcupine Rim, accessed from Sand Flats Road. This Black Diamond Classic is about 14 miles of technical slick rock and fast ascents. Conditions are dry with excellent traction. Check your gear and carry extra water for the exposed sections. The featured 4x4 route is Elephant Hill in the Needles District. It's a technical 7 on the Moab scale, requiring high clearance and low range. Expect dry rock, tight switchbacks, and exposed obstacles. Permits are required, so use a spotter and allow extra time for traffic. Remember to leave no trace, check agency alerts before you go, and we'll see you outside.
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3: 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Highway 191 runs through one of the most beautiful landscapes in the world. Towering red rock cliffs, wide desert skies, and views that make people want to slow down and take it all in. And that's exactly the problem. Every year, accidents happen on Highway 191 because drivers are looking at the scenery instead of the road ahead. This highway has long stretches with no shoulders, heavy traffic, and very little room for mistakes. In recent years, members of our community have lost their lives here. So if you're visiting Moab, we're glad you came. Take pictures, enjoy the views, but please do it safely. Keep your eyes on the road, give yourself extra time, and only pass when it's absolutely safe to do so. Because the most important view of all is the road in front of you. 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

0: We don't need to tell you what we're all about. 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
2: A tragic accident in Grand County claimed the lives of two people Sunday during a base jumping incident at Mineral Bottom. According to the Grand County Sheriff's Office, emergency responders and local search and rescue teams were dispatched after reports of a tandem jump accident. Among those killed was internationally known professional athlete and slackliner Andrew Andy Lewis, widely recognized in the extreme sports community as Sketchy Andy. Authorities continue to investigate the circumstances surrounding the accident. The tragedy has drawn attention from the global base jumping and outdoor recreation communities, many of whom have shared tributes and condolences. In other regional news, a new legal challenge has emerged involving public lands in eastern Utah. On Monday, the Center for Biological Diversity filed a notice of intent to sue the Bureau of Land Management over approval of a proposed energy transportation corridor, sometimes referred to as a hydrocarbon highway, through Gate Canyon on the West Tavaputs Plateau. Conservation groups argue the project could impact sensitive habitat for the threatened Mexican spotted owl and potentially affect cultural and archaeological resources associated with nearby Nine Mile Canyon. Meanwhile, the Grand County School District has officially concluded the 2025-2026 academic year following recent graduation celebrations honoring the class of 2026. Looking ahead, the Grand County School District Board of Education will hold its next regular meeting on Wednesday, June 24th at 5:15 p.m. The district has also released its proposed property tax impact schedule for the upcoming fiscal year and continues to provide information regarding a previous cybersecurity notification involving the Canvas Learning Management System.
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4: Canyon Country Computer Satellite weather for this afternoon in Moab. Sunshine and hot, high 99. Mostly clear tonight, low 64. Sunshine and hot Tuesday, high 101. For Blanding, sunny this afternoon, high 89. Mostly clear tonight, low 60. Sunny Tuesday, high 92. And for Monticello, sunny this afternoon, high 83. Mostly clear tonight, low 56. Sunny Tuesday, high 85. I'm Lance Parrott.
5: Hey there, this is Bubba Bartosz. I want to let you know that I host the Canyon Country Evening Drive Monday through Friday here on KCYN from 3 to 6 p.m. Tune in and have some fun with me. Hey, you might even lose some weight.
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1: Welcome to This Week in Moab, where we explore the history, legends, movies, people, places, and landscapes that make southeastern Utah one of the most remarkable destinations on Earth.
2: This week takes us back to June of 1880. Mormon settlers, led by William Grandstaff, were establishing agriculture along the Colorado River. Expanding vital irrigation ditches allowed crops and orchards to survive the harsh environment. These projects transformed Moab from a simple river crossing into a permanent settlement, and the area's agricultural traditions trace their roots back to these first efforts.
1: This week's Moab Movie Minute focus is on City Slickers 2. In 1993, Billy Crystal, John Lovitz, Daniel Stern, and the legendary Jack Palance filmed in southeastern Utah. Key scenes were shot around Professor Valley Fisher Tower and Goblin Valley, where the red rock scenery became a character in the film. A fun story involves Jack Palance, then in his 70s, insisting on doing his own writing while John Lovitz insisted on lounging in the shade as much as possible.
2: This week, we're visiting Fisher Towers. Located northeast of Moab on Highway 128, these iconic spires rise dramatically above the Colorado River and have appeared in numerous films. The trail is short but offers spectacular views, especially in the late afternoon when the setting sun turns the towers brilliant shades of red and orange. Did you know southeastern Utah contains one of the world's largest concentrations of dinosaur footprints? Tracks dating back nearly 200 million years can be found throughout the region. Near Moab, visitors can actually place their hands inside footprints left by giant Jurassic dinosaurs that walked these landscapes long before the Colorado River carved the canyons we know today.
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Well, hello, everybody. Bubba Bartosz here with KCYN Radio, broadcasting live right here in beautiful Moab, Utah. Hope you're going to stay around for a while because we got a lot of good music lined up. I've already had got a couple of requests come in before even started the board up today for the show. If you got a request, send a text down here to 435-261-6418. Send it down here via text, and I will try and find it and play it for you. Let's see what else is going on around here. Looks like Grand County is talking about a tragic weekend accident in Mineral Bottom. Moab Extreme athlete Andy Lewis, known internationally for slacklining and for appearing during a Madonna Super Bowl halftime show, was among two people killed in a base jumping accident Sunday. The Grand County Sheriff's Office confirmed the fatalities. Wow. And, all kinds of things going on here. What's something unique about living in Moab that people from outside our area just wouldn't understand? Come on, folks. All you locals. Send a text out here, 435-261-6418. Here's a song that Herman Fernando, the Bluebird, and I wrote together. And will be coming out soon to radio stations.

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5: 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People come from all over the world to see the beauty of southeastern Utah, and one of the most breathtaking drives anywhere is right here, Highway 191 through Moab. But this road demands your attention. There are long stretches with no shoulders, tight lanes, and heavy traffic from locals, visitors, trucks, and recreation vehicles. Every year, serious accidents happen here, and sadly, members of our community have lost their lives. Many of those crashes have something in common. Drivers looking at the scenery instead of the road. Drivers trying to pass because they're in a hurry. Drivers forgetting that the vehicle ahead may slow down suddenly. If you're visiting Moab, we're glad you're here. We hope you enjoy the incredible beauty of our area. But please remember, this road is not a racetrack. Slow down, stay alert. And if you're behind someone going a little slower, take a deep breath and be patient. Because arriving a minute later is always better than not arriving at all. From your friends at KCYN 97.1 FM, let's work together to keep Highway 191 safe.

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1: Hey Mom, I'm listening to KCYN Radio. They play some of the old style country music I like. It sounds so good. And Bubba Bartosz comes on every day at 3 o'clock. He always tells me to turn it up. So Mom, can I turn it up? Please?

yeah, Brooks and Dunn, they did a little rock and roll on that one. We play a little rock and roll here on the station here at KCYN. I'm Bubba Bartosz. Hope you're having a good time. Boy, we got a lot of requests. I've been playing them, and hope you enjoy the music. Let's see what else is going on today. Well, the funeral for the man who invented Tupperware is currently postponed while they try to find a lid that matches his coffin. Oh, man. Dave sent me that. I don't spring out of bed anymore. I perform a detailed systems check before TMT liftoff. Dave Mayfrey. Boy. Well, always coming up with something. Oh, let's see a little country music history for you. This is on June 15th on this day. Born in Littlefield, Texas. Do y'all know who I'm talking about already? Littlefield, Texas. Can't miss a sign when you go by there. Well, in 1937, born there in Littlefield, Texas, out in the middle of frickin' nothing, flat as can be, was Waylon Jennings, singer, songwriter, and musician. Jennings, who once worked as a DJ, played bass with Buddy Holly. Jennings eventually missing flying with Holly, the big bopper. Unintentionally missing flying with the Bobby. Big Bopper and the rest of them crashed and died in 1976. He released the album Wasted, The Outlaws with Willie Nelson, Tom Paul Glacier, and Jesse Coulter, which became the first platinum country music album. And he was also a member of the country supergroup, The Highwaymen, with Willie Nelson, Kris Kristofferson, and Johnny Cash. Jennings, who died on the 13th of February in 2002, was also the narrator for the TV show The Dukes of Hazzard. Remember that? Yeah. Anyway, let's I'll tell you what. We're going to play a few. Let's do a few Waylon Jennings songs that in honor of his birthday. Happy birthday, Waylon, up there in hillbilly heaven. You and Merle and George and all those greats are up there now and kicking butt and having a good time up there in hillbilly heaven, making music. I bet you it's amazing. Here's a tribute to Waylon.

0: From the KCYN and KCPX newsroom, this is the news from Moab in southeastern Utah.
1: A tragic accident in Grand County claimed the lives of two people Sunday during a base jumping incident at Mineral Bottom. According to the Grand County Sheriff's Office, emergency responders and local search and rescue teams were dispatched after reports of a tandem jump accident. Among those killed was internationally known professional athlete and slackliner Andrew Andy Lewis, widely recognized in the extreme sports community as Sketchy Andy. Authorities continue to investigate the circumstances surrounding the accident. The tragedy has drawn attention from the global base jumping and outdoor recreation communities, many of whom have shared tributes and condolences. In other regional news, a new legal challenge has emerged involving public lands in eastern Utah. On Monday, the Center for Biological Diversity filed a notice of intent to sue the Bureau of Land Management over approval of a proposed energy transportation corridor, sometimes referred to as a hydrocarbon highway, through Gate Canyon on the West Tavaputs Plateau. Conservation groups argue the project could impact sensitive habitat for the threatened Mexican spotted owl and potentially affect cultural and archaeological resources associated with nearby Nine Mile Canyon. Meanwhile, the Grand County School District has officially concluded the 2025-2026 academic year following recent graduation celebrations honoring the class of 2026. Looking ahead, the Grand County School District Board of Education will hold its next regular meeting on Wednesday, June 24th at 5:15 p.m. The district has also released its proposed property tax impact schedule for the upcoming fiscal year and continues to provide information regarding a previous cybersecurity notification involving the Canvas Learning Management System.
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3: Canyon Country Computer Satellite weather for this afternoon in Moab. Sunshine and hot, high 99. Mostly clear tonight, low 64. Sunshine and hot Tuesday, high 101. For Blanding, sunny this afternoon, high 89. Mostly clear tonight, low 60. Sunny Tuesday, high 92. And for Monticello, sunny this afternoon, high 83. Mostly clear tonight, low 56. Sunny Tuesday, high 85. I'm Lance Parrott.
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8: 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Warm, dry weather and afternoon winds bring elevated fire danger. Expect summer crowds in the national parks and remember to stay on designated routes. With temperatures climbing, Grand County Search and Rescue emphasizes hydration and early starts. Overall, low elevation trails are dry and dusty, but slick rock traction is excellent. Rivers remain cold. High country La Salle routes are mostly snow-free with a few muddy spots in the shade. This week's hike of the week is the Chesler Park Viewpoint in the Canyonlands Needles District, starting from Elephant Hill. It's a moderate 6 mile round trip with 600 feet of gain. The trail is dry, but getting busy. Start before sunrise, carry plenty of water, and expect little shade for epic views of the spires. Our bike trail of the week is Porcupine Rim, access from Sand Flats Road. This Black Diamond Classic is about 14 miles of technical slick rock and fast ascents. Conditions are dry with excellent traction. Check your gear and carry extra water for the exposed sections. The featured 4x4 route is Elephant Hill in the Needles District. It's a technical 7 on the Moab scale, requiring high clearance and low range. Expect dry rock, tight switchbacks, and exposed obstacles. Permits are required, so use a spotter and allow extra time for traffic. Remember to leave no trace, check agency alerts before you go, and we'll see you outside.
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Well, I tell you what, we got a lot of requests today. I hope y'all enjoyed that little three or four in a row we did of Waylon Jennings, who had a birthday today. Boy, sure missed some of them great artists that used to be around. Here's one right here. Let's check what he did. Back in 1985 on today's date, Ricky Skaggs was number one on the singles chart with Country Boy, a song written by Tony Colton, Albert Lee, and Ray Smith of the British band Heads, Hands, and Feet. The song was Ricky's ninth number one country music hit. I'm trying to think what song it was. Country Boy. I don't know. This is the only one that I remember. Here's Ricky.

0: Mr. Ricky Skaggs. That's right. Hey, also, way back there in 2000, way back there in 2000. You know, 2000 is 26 years ago. Dang, where the heck does the time go? Dang! Way back there in 2000, 26 years ago, Tennessee Governor Don Sundquist made this day Lynn Anderson Day throughout the state. The Grammy Award-winning star has charted 11 number one hits and was the first female country artist to win an American Music Award in 1974. Way, way back there. Anyway, damn, time flies, doesn't it, when you're having fun? Here's Lynn Anderson.
1: Let's do it.

0: You know, I just think I'm dumb as a butter knife because somebody sent me this and I don't get it. Anyway, a photographer was tragically crushed when a massive block of cheddar fell on him. Now, in fairness, the people he was photographing tried to warn him. What? See, I don't get it. Somebody text me 435-261-6418 and tell me what that joke means. I don't get it. I'm like I said, I'm dumber. It's duller than a butter knife, I guess. Let me pay some bills. Hey, everybody, turn it up. Let's have a good day. What a beautiful day here in Moab, Utah. All of eastern Utah right now, I think, is just gorgeous as far as the weather is concerned. What is it? Oh, it's only 96 degrees. Shoot. Ain't nothing but a meatball.
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0: Well, somebody sent me explaining this little joke that I got here. A photographer was tragically crushed when a massive block of cheddar fell on him. In fairness, the people he was photographing tried to warn him. See, this is how dumb I am. I just dumb. I did not get it. And until somebody texted me and says they were saying cheese, the people he was taking photos of. Oh, my goodness. Oh, I just don't have it. I'll tell you what. Anyway, I'm having a good time. Hey, thanks for all the requests today. If you got a request out there or want to announce something, send a text down here to 435-261-6418. 261-6418, and I'll try and play it for you. How about that? Yeah.
1: Hi, this is Jimmy Bartosz from Pleasanton, Texas. 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
0: Thank you, Jimbo. I appreciate it. Jimbo's down there in Pleasanton, Texas, my old stomping grounds. Boy, I used to play a lot of dances down around Pleasanton and Jerdenton and Poteet and Tilden and Pearsall and Freer and all over South Texas down there. We used to have a lot of fun. Oh, miss those days. Sometimes. I don't know about all the time. Here's some more new country. Here's Randy Houser. Yeah, get it, boys.

Dirt Country. That's a fun song. Enjoyed writing that. Let's see. It's time now for a little rock and roll history. But first, I want to remind everybody I'm going to be broadcasting live this Saturday from about 6 o'clock, maybe 6:30, for the car show that's going on down at Walker True Value and Hardware and Drugs. Their parking lot out there, the big parking lot. There's a big car show going to be going on. It's a big benefit going on down there. And I will be broadcasting live and cranking some hot rod music for the car show and spinning tunes here on KCYN. So come by down there and say hi. And, hey, hang out with us and check out all the hot rods at the car show. They've got all kinds of cars down there. Going to be down there this Saturday. In the evening when it's cooling off a little bit. I'll be down there like 6 when it's still kind of a little warm. But y'all head on down and we'll have the music going till, I don't know, 8:30, 9, who knows how long it's going to go on. As long as people are showing up and checking out the cars for the car show. And come down there. It's all for a good cause. And we'll see you Saturday down there. Let's see, it's time now for a little rock and roll history. Today's date, June 15th, 1965, Jody Miller's country crossover tune, Queen of the House, enters the Billboard charts on the way to number 12. It was the answer to Roger Miller's King of the Road song. King of the Road, man, y'all remember Sailor for Sailor, written in 50 Cent. I got the whole song in my head. I can't remember the melody for sure. Anyway, any American DJs played the two records back to back. Although the two pair shared the same last name, they were not related. And in 1966, The Beatles' Yesterday and Today is released on Capitol Records. 1963, today's date, 21-year-old Kiyo Sakamoto became the first Japanese artist to hit the top of the U.S. singles chart with a song called Sukiyaki. And let's see, Ian and Dean, Surf City, cracks the Billboard Hot 100 at 68. This was back in 1963. 1964, Peter and Gordon arrive in the U.S. to perform at New York's World Fair, backed by three American musicians. The duo was promoting their current single, World Without Love, which currently sat at the number 2 spot on the charts. And after UK radio stations in 1957 started playing copies of Elvis Presley's All Shook Up, which were intended for U.S. servicemen, the tune debuts at number 24 a week before its official release date. It will rise to number 1 spot and stay there for 7 weeks. I'm all shook up. Oh, yeah, yeah. 1959, on today's date, Hushabye, I'm sorry, by the New York quintet, The Mystics, enters the top 40 of the charts. The song will eventually reach number 20 during a 9-week run and be used by Alan Freed as the closing theme to his television Saturday Night Big Beat show. The following year, the group would record several more tunes using Paul Simon, a.k.a. Jerry Landish, and later Jay Traynor, on lead vocals, but never recaptured the magic of Hushabye. Anyway, here's The Mystics from 1959 on today's date.

Well, Dave Mayfrey sent me this. He says, hey, honestly, Bubba, I don't care how I look in photos anymore. Just hoping I look fine on ultrasounds, CT scans, and MRIs. Yeah. Dave. Oh, my goodness. What a beautiful day for a radio show right here in Moab, Utah. Hey, I'm Bubba Bartosz. You're listening to the Canyon Country Evening Drive Show here on KCYN 97.1 FM here in Moab, Utah, broadcasting live, as you can tell. All the damn screw-ups I do here. Anyway, we're having a good time. Here's Con Hunley, and What Am I Gonna Do About You, Babe.

0: From the KCYN and KCPX newsroom, this is the news from Moab in southeastern Utah.
1: A tragic accident in Grand County claimed the lives of two people Sunday during a base jumping incident at Mineral Bottom. According to the Grand County Sheriff's Office, emergency responders and local search and rescue teams were dispatched after reports of a tandem jump accident. Among those killed was internationally known professional athlete and slackliner Andrew "Andy" Lewis, widely recognized in the extreme sports community as Sketchy Andy. Authorities continue to investigate the circumstances surrounding the accident. The tragedy has drawn attention from the global base jumping and outdoor recreation communities, many of whom have shared tributes and condolences. In other regional news, a new legal challenge has emerged involving public lands in eastern Utah. On Monday, the Center for Biological Diversity filed a notice of intent to sue the Bureau of Land Management over approval of a proposed energy transportation corridor, sometimes referred to as a hydrocarbon highway, through Gate Canyon on the West Tavaputs Plateau. Conservation groups argue the project could impact sensitive habitat for the threatened Mexican spotted owl and potentially affect cultural and archaeological resources associated with nearby Nine Mile Canyon. Meanwhile, the Grand County School District has officially concluded the 2025-2026 academic year following recent graduation celebrations honoring the class of 2026. Looking ahead, the Grand County School District Board of Education will hold its next regular meeting on Wednesday, June 24th at 5:15 p.m. The district has also released its proposed property tax impact schedule for the upcoming fiscal year and continues to provide information regarding a previous cybersecurity notification involving the Canvas Learning Management System.
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3: Canyon Country Computer Satellite Weather. As we head into the evening, looking at mostly clear skies, it'll cool off to a low of 64. And then for tomorrow, Tuesday, it'll be hot and sunny with a high of 102, and then cool off to 68 under mostly clear skies. On Wednesday, it'll also be hot and sunny with a high of 105. Finally on Thursday, hot and sunny once again, and a high of 103. I'm Brian Williams.
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9: Welcome to This Week in Moab, where we explore the history, legends, movies, people, places, and landscapes that make southeastern Utah one of the most remarkable destinations on Earth.
10: This week takes us back to June of 1880. Mormon settlers, led by William Grandstaff, were establishing agriculture along the Colorado River. Expanding vital irrigation ditches allowed crops and orchards to survive the harsh environment. These projects transformed Moab from a simple river crossing into a permanent settlement, and the area's agricultural traditions trace their roots back to these first efforts.
9: This week's Moab Movie Minute focus is on City Slickers 2. In 1993, Billy Crystal, John Lovitz, Daniel Stern, and the legendary Jack Palance filmed in southeastern Utah. Key scenes were shot around Professor Valley Fisher Tower and Goblin Valley, where the red rock scenery became a character in the film. A fun story involves Jack Palance, then in his 70s, insisting on doing his own riding while John Lovitz insisted on lounging in the shade as much as possible.
8: This week, we're visiting Fisher Towers, located northeast of Moab on Highway 128. These iconic spires rise dramatically above the Colorado River and have appeared in numerous films. The trail is short but offers spectacular views, especially in the late afternoon when the setting sun turns the towers brilliant shades of red and orange. Did you know southeastern Utah contains one of the world's largest concentrations of dinosaur footprints? Tracks dating back nearly 200 million years can be found throughout the region. Near Moab, visitors can actually place their hands inside footprints left by giant Jurassic dinosaurs that walked these landscapes long before the Colorado River carved the canyons we know today.
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11: Hey, folks, y'all are listening to the ugliest DJ in the world. I'm telling you, he's really ugly. Crank up your radios and listen to him. He's a pretty ugly coyote. Bubba Bartosz.

Well, what else is going on around this area? Well, Dynatrack Mobility Conference continues through June 24th. Free movie at Suwanee Park's coming up on June 19th. Bears Ears Ultra takes place June 20th in Monticello. And the Grand County Fair and America's 250 celebration is scheduled from July the 1st through the 4th. We'll be down there, I guess, in the parade or either in the parade or announcing the parade. We'll see what's going on. And this Saturday, their big car show down at Walker True Value and Walker Drug parking lot downtown. It's a big benefit, and we'll be broadcasting live there. We'll be cranking, and we'll bring some pretty good speakers, and we'll be cranking some hot rod music and all kinds of stuff on Saturday. We'll be down there broadcasting about 6, and the car show actually starts about 7 o'clock. So they're trying to let it cool off a little bit so folks can be out there outdoors without burning up, I guess. Here's Cody Johnson. Yeah.

Oh, yeah. Cody Johnson, hey, right here on the Canyon Country Evening Drive. Up next is Shane Smith and the Saints by request.

0: there you go, Mr. Tim McGraw. Timbo. Here's Kentucky Headhunters by request.
1: Turn it up.

0: I just think it's interesting, some of the stories they put in there. Somebody sent me this Dumas Walker song. Sorry about that. I was laughing over here. Let's all go down and do Miss Walker. Is she a prostitute? Who sent that? Oh, also, let's see. I started sleeping with a Rootler under my pillow. I wanted to see how long I slept. Oh, corny. This is even worse, I think. I bought 10 asparagus at the store, but when I got home, I counted 11. Must have been a spare, I guess. Oh, sorry about that, folks. But that's what you get on this show. Oh, let's see. What was I going to do? Oh, I know what I needed to do. We need to do that newspaper history segment. I like doing that. I like just interesting some of the stuff that was in them papers in those days. December 2nd, 1916. Woo. Salt Lake City patrolmen are instructed to replace the leather cords on their billy clubs with red cords, the sergeants with blue. When asked why, the police chief says, for art's sake. What? Anyway, Ogden City police officer in 1935, on July 12th, Joseph Quigley is shot while trying to arrest two men he surprises during the act of stealing gasoline. Boy, sounds like nowadays. The suspects are arrested, charged, but later acquitted. That was in the Deseret News. September 2nd, 1902, Peter Mortensen sentenced to death for murder of James Hay in 1901. When visited in his cell by a reporter from the Deseret News, Mortensen is defiant and says he will not be executed. He is dead wrong. Oh, April 3rd, 1904, a record-breaking crowd attends LDS conference. It is the largest in church history. Despite the number of people, the police department has a quiet day. Only three men are arrested for being drunk, and two pickpocketing incidents are reported in Salt Lake. Well, can't be that. You know what? It's almost pop-a-top time today, isn't it? Getting close.
1: Pop-a-top again.

Well, I think that's going to do it for my show today. I sure appreciate everybody sticking with me and all the requests we got. I love it. I will not be here tomorrow. I've got to get my ticker checked again. And I have an appointment over in Grand Junction. So I will not be on the air tomorrow, but I will be back on Wednesday from 3 to 6 right here with the Canyon Country Evening Drive Show. And I think it's going to do it. I need to get this computer. I've got somebody else on it right now. Let's see if I can use it to sign out of here with. And I'll do that real quick. I'll see y'all later. Oh, no, that just, okay. We'll see y'all later. Bye. Somebody keeps messing with it. There we go.

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3: A tragic accident in Grand County claimed the lives of two people Sunday during a base jumping incident at Mineral Bottom. According to the Grand County Sheriff's Office, emergency responders and local search and rescue teams were dispatched after reports of a tandem jump accident. Among those killed was internationally known professional athlete and slackliner Andrew Andy Lewis, widely recognized in the extreme sports community as Sketchy Andy. Authorities continue to investigate the circumstances surrounding the accident. The tragedy has drawn attention from the global base jumping and outdoor recreation communities, many of whom have shared tributes and condolences. In other regional news, a new legal challenge has emerged involving public lands in eastern Utah. On Monday, the Center for Biological Diversity filed a notice of intent to sue the Bureau of Land Management over approval of a proposed energy transportation corridor, sometimes referred to as a hydrocarbon highway, through Gate Canyon on the West Tavaputs Plateau. Conservation groups argue the project could impact sensitive habitat for the threatened Mexican spotted owl and potentially affect cultural and archaeological resources associated with nearby Nine Mile Canyon. Meanwhile, the Grand County School District has officially concluded the 2025-2026 academic year following recent graduation celebrations honoring the class of 2026. Looking ahead, the Grand County School District Board of Education will hold its next regular meeting on Wednesday, June 24th at 5:15 p.m. The district has also released its proposed property tax impact schedule for the upcoming fiscal year and continues to provide information regarding a previous cybersecurity notification involving the Canvas Learning Management System.
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5: Canyon Country Computer Satellite Weather. As we head into the evening, looking at mostly clear skies, it'll cool off to a low of 64. And then for tomorrow, Tuesday, it'll be hot and sunny with a high of 102, and then cool off to 68 under mostly clear skies. On Wednesday, it'll also be hot and sunny with a high of 105. Finally on Thursday, hot and sunny once again and a high of 103. I'm Brian Williams.
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9: 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Warm, dry weather and afternoon winds bring elevated fire danger. Expect summer crowds in the national parks and remember to stay on designated routes. With temperatures climbing, Grand County Search and Rescue emphasizes hydration and early starts. Overall, low elevation trails are dry and dusty, but slick rock traction is excellent. Rivers remain cold. High country La Salle routes are mostly snow-free, with a few muddy spots in the shade. This week's hike of the week is the Chesler Park Viewpoint in the Canyonlands Needles District, starting from Elephant Hill. It's a moderate 6-mile round trip with 600 feet of gain. The trail is dry, but getting busy. Start before sunrise, carry plenty.